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3: They're starting to look better after a very busy evening commute. This report sponsored by Colorado State Patrol. There's a crash on eastbound U.S. 36 between Foothills Parkway and McCaslin. A crash on northbound I-25 in the right lane approaching I-225. And an accident on eastbound C-470 at Yosemite. The average cost of a first-time DUI in Colorado is over $13,000. And a conviction gives you a criminal record. Make a plan for a sober ride before the party begins. Don't underestimate impairment. I'm Federer Bonus with traffic on Mix 100.
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17% of people are spending more time outdoors this summer, except for us in Colorado. Mix 100, I'm Nina Blanco. You know, all this wildfire smoke has come through for months, and it's not even our smoke. It's

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But you might learn about it soon on our socials. So go follow at Mix 100 Denver.

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0: the axolotl. 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
0: Axolotls. 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
2: axolotl?
0: A type. 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
0: No waddle.
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7: 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There's a stalled vehicle involving a semi on eastbound I-70 near 6th, a crash off to the right shoulder on northbound I-25 approaching I-225, and an accident off to the right shoulder on eastbound US 36 after Foothills Parkway. 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I'm Fitter Urbonus with traffic on Mix 100.
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traveling, beware. I saw a TikTok of a kid's Neatos and Squishies being taken by TSA because they are technically liquid and it's over the amount allowed through. So put it in your checked luggage or leave them at home. I'm Nina Blanco getting out of here. Synergy is in next.

That's Billie Eilish, who is acting now because apparently singing, dancing, and being a global superstar wasn't enough. Mix 100, my name is Synergy with Ellie Goulding now. This is called Love Me Like You Do.

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Denver's Best Music Mix 100. That's Olivia Dean. I'm Synergy. Wow, this is huge news coming out of the Broncos camp after more than three decades running the Thunder program. You know, Thunder, the horse that takes off across the field at the start of home games. Well, they are all retiring. That is sad. Who is going to take over? My next career move, maybe?

on Denver's Best Music Mix 100. I'm Synergy, and today is World Lion Day. Here's a corny joke for you. Why wasn't the lion honest? Because then he wouldn't be a lion anymore. Benson Boone, the time of my life.

0: Denver's Best Music Mix 100. I'm Synergy. ASAP Rocky says that his lover, Rihanna, in the studio as we speak, cooking up something fresh for us, and I can't wait. Here she is.
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that makes me sad about summer is that it ends. Hey, it's Synergy. Thanks for hanging with me on Denver's Best Music, Mix 100. I don't know if you're ready for this or not, but Travis Kelce says he might venture into country music. Ooh, Taylor, you better watch your back.

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I'm Synergy. Tomorrow with JKJ, they have a little dilemma. 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I wish

Of sobriety is over. He is drinking again, although he insists he's learned that he still needs to keep a tight leash on things. 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

0: mom made the worst lasagna ever growing up because she put spinach in it, and it was disgusting. So
1: Jeremy's mom catching strays about lasagna.
0: Ever eat my mom's lasagna because it was nasty. It was chicken. Chicken lasagna with spinach in it.
1: Is that even a lasagna at that point?
0: It should be a crime. My mother should have been thrown in jail for doing that.
1: Whoa.
0: 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Uh-oh, my mom just said...
1: You're in trouble.
0: She just said, I heard that. I should have been taken away by the police department.
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Martha Stewart is what, like 85 years old? She is debuting a new hair color that I think might take off and be the next hair trend. It's rosé. It's barely pink, but blonde. You should check it out. Mix 100.

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I'm Synergy, and I love bringing you new music. That's a mouthful. Here's Hit the Wall by Gracie Abrams. I think you're gonna like it. Mix 100.

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0: 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Money is involved, so nobody's going to be happy.
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I think everybody is choosing Texas over Columbia. Did you see that powerful 7.4 magnitude earthquake that happened? Lots of video footage. That is scary. I hope everybody's okay. Mix 100.

Mix 100 tomorrow with JKJ. They have a little dilemma. A listener got a great deal on a car from a friend, then found out she could sell it for 10 times as much. What do you think the moral code here is? I think it's you can sell it for 10 times what you paid, but you might have to find a new friend. What do you think? Call in tomorrow and talk about it. It's Bruno Mars.

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That's Max McNown. I'm Synergy. We are Mix 100. Did you know that Train, Bare Naked Ladies, and Matt Nathanson are going to be on the Red Rocks stage Monday, August 17th? You could win tickets tomorrow with JKJ.

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Denver's best music, Mix 100. I'm Synergy. Thanks for being here.

0: You have something that you were like, what the frick? When you walked into somebody's house and saw it.
1: So I had a friend and they had a family dog that I was super familiar with. 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She said, yeah, I had him stuffed. 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Had him stuffed and just sitting on her couch.
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Mix 100. I'm Synergy. I got to pack up and head on home. But before I leave, I want to put a quote to your day. Somewhere along the way, everyone else's emotions started mattering more than yours. It's time to take your power back. I'm leaving you with Bruno. I will see you back here tomorrow night. Mix 100. 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

0: our coffee in the morning, and I do 12 cups, okay? But it only does like 10-ish.
1: Mm-hmm. Yeah, same.
0: It's stupid.
1: Yeah. I don't know why it does that.
0: It's false advertising.
1: Yeah.
0: That's a jerk move from the coffee company. Because of that, she's like, you're drinking too much coffee because I gotta brew a second pot after you leave because you don't leave me enough coffee. She's beat me down. And now, in the mornings, I have to have a little cup of coffee to start my day. A little tiny little baby, teeny tiny little baby, little baby cup of coffee. I gotta pour it in like a Fisher-Price mug to enjoy my morning coffee and get my day started because she yells at me. This is my life now.
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0: the axolotl. And we've talked about
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0: Axolotls. They are
2: axolotl?
0: A type. Yeah, they're axolotl.
2: Axolotl.
0: No waddle.
3: What is it? Say it again.
0: Axolotl. Keep that L going. Axolotl. Axolotl. No waddle.
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0: No waddle.
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2: Let's
1: before
2: go.
1: I leave, brush my teeth with a bottle of Jack. 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

0: 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So
1: Jeremy's mom catching strays about lasagna.
0: Ever eat my mom's lasagna because it was nasty. It was chicken lasagna with spinach in it.
1: Is that even a lasagna at that point?
0: It should be a crime. My mother should have been thrown in jail for doing that.
1: Whoa.
0: Child Protective Services should have showed up and taken me from that home. Uh-oh, my mom just said...
1: You're in trouble.
0: She just said, I heard that. I should have been taken away by the police department.
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1: This week, we've got tickets to see
2: 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Hey, hey. 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Some kind of madness. And four packs of Elix Garden season passes.
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0: you have something that you were like, what the frick? When you walked into somebody's house and saw it.
1: So I had a friend and they had a family dog that I was super familiar with. And the dog passed away and it was so sad. And, yeah. You know, I went over to their house and the dog is sitting on the couch. She said, yeah, I had him stuffed. Her dog has been dead for like a year. Had him stuffed and just sitting on her couch.
2: No.
1: I was like, I hope your grandmother is not like sitting in the other room.
2: Oh my God.
0: She's stuffed too.
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0: drink our coffee in the morning, and I do 12 cups, okay, but it only does like 10-ish.
1: Mm-hmm. Yeah, same.
0: It's stupid.
1: Yeah, yeah, yeah. I don't know why it does that.
0: It's false advertising.
1: Yeah.
0: That's a jerk move from the coffee company. Because of that, she's like, you're drinking too much coffee because I gotta brew a second pot after you leave because you don't leave me enough coffee. She's beat me down. And now, in the mornings, I have to have a little cup of coffee to start my day. A little tiny little baby teeny tiny little baby little baby cup of coffee. I gotta pour it in like a Fisher Price mug to enjoy my morning coffee and get my day started because she yells at me. This is my life now.
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13: You stepped out for your morning jog, except it's not your usual morning jog. You started listening to an epic sci-fi book on Audible. 30 chapters later, you've accidentally run a half marathon. 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Audible. Stories that speak to you.

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0: Good Tuesday morning. We are in for another pretty warm day. Highs are going to get into the mid to upper 90s this afternoon, starting off with a little mix of sun and clouds, but we'll see more scattered storms and showers later this afternoon. Much cooler with a better chance of rain to end the week. Have a great day. I'm Denver 7 Chief Meteorologist Lisa Hidalgo.
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0: Jeremy, Katie, Josh in the morning here live and local at a Lone Tree, Denver's Mix 100. Here we are firing up the YouTube feed. Go check us out. See what we're wearing. You can see that by going to Mix 100 Denver on YouTube, all brought to you by our good friends at Safeway. We're getting the CDs all polished up. We got some great music for you guys this morning, including some Fall Out Boy here in just a second. And don't forget to set the reminders in your phones to join us at 7:30 all week long for some awesome tickets for Fast Five. We got a pair of tickets to go see Train with Bare Naked Ladies and Matt Nathanson. They're in town Monday, August 17th at Red Rocks. I want to go to there.
1: Yeah.
0: Except I hate that stupid Bare Naked Ladies song, If I Had $1 Million.
1: I like that
0: song. Oh, that is one of the... Anyway, we're excited to be handing those out. 7:30 today. Set those reminders. Let's have some fun, including all you parents and kiddos heading back to school today. We'll give you a shout out here in just a little bit with Jeremy, Katie, and Josh here at Mix 100.

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1: Good Tuesday morning. Roadways are getting heavier for us. 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It's up on I-25, starting to bunch up on the ramp to 270. There's some ongoing construction activity there, getting heavier. I-25 still in great shape, downtown at the Tech Center. No trouble on C-470, Highlands Ranch Drive, taking about 15 minutes. 225, getting a little busier, as well as I-70. Looks good, headed to the airport. And the Boulder Turnpike, top speeds there between Denver and Boulder. Audible makes traffic less of an annoyance and more of an opportunity for another chapter. 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

0: together. It's Jeremy, Katie, Josh, Denver's Mix 100, live and local at Lone Tree, Colorado. 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Pair of tickets to go see Train, Bare Naked Ladies, and Matt Nathanson up for grabs. 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We got a gift card to the Great Greek Mediterranean Grill up for grabs. 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Off the air here in the studios, we've been hearing Josh rave about all the hot female newscasters he got to hang out with yesterday at Broncos training camp. Does your girlfriend know about this?
1: Does she know that
0: you're lusting after all these hot reporters?
2: I think if she saw one in specific, she would not be mad about it.
3: Right?
2: She is.
0: Who is it?
2: Kay Adams. She's just like the most stunning broadcaster that you'll ever see. I mean, she's beautiful. You can't put it any other way. I was down at Broncos training camp yesterday, and she was there. So she kind of travels to every team throughout training camp. And yesterday, I got luck of the draw.
0: Wah, wah, wee, wah. Yeah.
3: She probably knows a lot about football, too.
4: Oh, la, la.
2: Brilliant football mind as well. Like, seriously, she knows her stuff.
3: She's there for a reason.
0: She's tapped in already.
2: Oh, she's there for a reason for sure.
3: Yeah.
2: Oh,
3: okay.
2: And she brought everybody Voodoo Donuts. That's another thing.
0: That's nice.
2: She brought everybody Voodoo Donuts, which is so great. And I think I've also been, like, permanently...
3: Jeremy.
2: Babified. I know. You just keep looking at her. Babified or wussified. I don't know how to say it. Working here with you guys, I have not had to take on as much of a sports load, meaning like I haven't had to cover the Broncos as much anymore. And when I went out there yesterday, it was so hot and I spent so many hours out there.
0: Okay. Cool me down.
2: Yeah, no. But I'm like,
0: spritz me with some water.
2: I'm so used to the AC. I'm like, bring me back to the AC.
0: Spoiled boy.
2: I was drenched in sweat till like 3 p.m. yesterday.
0: Was she sweaty too?
3: Yeah.
0: Me?
2: She was looking good.
3: Jeremy's so into this sports story. This
0: is
3: funny.
0: The sports segment I can get on board
2: Katie,
0: with.
2: Did you look her up?
0: Nicole, turn off the radio.
3: I know what Kay Adams looks
0: if
3: like.
0: My wife
3: she's
0: is
3: gorgeous.
0: Listening, turn off the radio.
3: She's absolutely. You're right. She's
2: she
3: stunning. But she's also, like you said,

0: brilliant football mind.
1: I could never be with that type of person because it's hard enough being with Nick Knack, who loves football so much. Yeah. I mean, it would be nonstop.
0: Yeah.
2: Oh, right? Yeah.
0: Absolutely.
1: And she gets to hang out with all the big, hot football dudes all day. So yeah, you know how intimidating rooms. That would be?
0: Yeah.
1: Like, ah. No, thanks. You know, speaking of Nick Knack, she was messaging me this morning because, you know, we've gotten rid of all of our streaming services, basically, that we can watch football on.
0: Oh, no.
1: So she's like, what are we going to do? Because season's firing up here. I don't know. I have no idea how she's thinking we just go get old school, like digital antenna, maybe.
0: Well, you have.
2: You could for at least Broncos.
1: Because yeah. Thursday nights are on Amazon Prime. So and we then, still have Prime. I do have that.
0: Do you have cable for ESPN when the games are on ESPN?
1: No.
0: You could have Disney Plus.
2: But that's the Broncos' first game.
1: But what's Monday Night Football on?
2: ESPN.
0: ESPN. But you, that, I don't that's have a ESPN. Disney
1: but aren't
0: Plus
1: they usually
0: Hulu,
1: on like
0: right?
1: ABC as well?
2: I don't know. I think that's ESPN Plus. So yeah,
1: Monday nights usually on local.
2: The NFL
0: find
2: is
0: the games
2: worst
1: that's the thing.
2: At putting games on everything.
1: Yeah, and some of them are on Peacock, I'm seeing now. Some Sunday yes. night footballs
0: that's
1: are on
0: a free
1: Peacock.
0: App, though, right? Peacock
1: no.
0: is free.
1: No, it's not.
0: No. Isn't it?
1: ESPN's not free.
0: Am I using somebody's Peacock accidentally?
2: Yep, probably.
0: Is that what I'm doing?
1: Yeah, and like we have no local channels right now, really. Like
2: YouTube TV be the best?
1: I blew
2: then?
1: Out YouTube TV because it was so expensive. I'm not paying $90
0: well,
1: a month
0: get
1: for.
0: An antenna.
1: We were watching. Yeah, but is that going to get me all the games? I don't know.
0: Well, it'll get you.
1: So I need an NFL expert to call in or text me. How do I get
0: yeah,
1: all the NFL games?
0: You?
1: At least all the Bronco games.
0: Yeah.
1: I need all the Bronco games this season. 303-691-1649.
0: Tell us how.
1: Kay Adams, if you're listening, call in and let us know.
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20: Denver weather. Good Tuesday morning. You're in for another pretty warm day. Highs are going to get into the mid to upper 90s this afternoon, starting off with a little mix of sun and clouds, but we'll see more scattered storms and showers later this afternoon. Much cooler with a better chance of rain to end the week. Have a great day. I'm Denver 7 Chief Meteorologist Lisa Hidalgo.
21: 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And more traffic hitting the roadways. Expect some minor slowdowns here. Do have a crash. It's at 56th and Vasquez. It's causing a delay for traffic exiting off 270 onto Vasquez. A slight slowdown there. Driving I-25, starting to get busy downtown. Building on 225, C-470, Highway 36. 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

0: JKJ. Okay, I'm sorry. I'm going back to this because I am pissed. It is so difficult and so confusing to figure out how you can watch the Broncos games this upcoming season. On what streaming service? Do I need an antenna? Tyler wrote in and said you can get the games on Fox, NBC, and ABC with an antenna, but not all Monday games are also broadcast by ABC. The international games are the NFL Network only. Plus, there's Amazon exclusive games. What happened to the days where I just flipped on Channel 4 and I could watch every Broncos game?
1: Oh, yeah. That's
0: it's too
1: like
0: much.
1: It's not like that anymore.
0: Now you need special apps to watch special games. Yeah. Maybe you need an antenna. Does the antenna look good on my 86-inch TV, or is it going to be all grainy?
1: We did this to ourselves.
0: I hate this.
1: I know, but we asked for all of
0: and
1: our
0: I don't even care.
1: TV channels. Remember when we all were like, wouldn't it be great if I just paid for the TV channels I watched?
0: You're right.
1: That's what did this.
0: Now
1: so
0: it's a nightmare.
1: It really is.
0: I mean, I guess I got Prime, so I can. What night are the Prime games on? Thursdays?
1: Thursday night.
0: So we can watch it on Prime if they're playing Thursday night.
2: But that's only like once a year.
1: Yeah. Right. You only get like one Prime game a year.
0: So then the other ones, I guess I'll need an antenna.
1: Yeah.
0: Or do we get ESPN when you have Disney Plus?
2: Yeah,
1: it's part of that.
2: ESPN.
1: Yeah, you get
0: so maybe
2: bundle.
0: I can watch
2: the bundle.
1: Yeah.
0: I don't know if I have the bundle. I don't want a bundle.
2: Plus, no.
1: Yeah.
0: And I'm so sick of bundling.
1: I know. It's so.
0: I hate all of it. It's too hard.
1: Go Broncos.
0: No.
1: No,
0: this isn't even for me. I'm trying to make my wife happy.
1: And it's one game a week. That's the thing, is we try so hard. Like, and all of our teams, it's just like.
0: Now, what if
1: it's
0: I
1: so
0: buy
1: much harder to watch?
0: The NFL app? Isn't there an NFL app? Can I watch all the games
1: like,
0: on that?
1: The Red Zone? Like, you can get Red Zone, and that'll show you all the games, like,
2: well, no,
1: in
2: that
1: the
2: just
1: real
2: shows you the
1: time.
2: Touchdowns.
1: Like, well, it shows you the highlights. Like, you can watch all the games at the same time, is what I mean. So you can, like, go in between games for Red Zone. But, I mean, that's not, like,
0: see.
1: That's for fantasy football, I feel, and, like, people who bet. Because, like, that's not for a local. Like, if you want to watch your team
0: okay,
1: play,
0: so
1: Red Zone's not it.
0: Yes, there is an official NFL app. It provides free access to latest news, score stats, and highlights.
1: Yeah, but
0: options to stream games.
1: No,
0: oh, now I
1: got
0: to get an
1: out.
0: NFL Plus
1: yeah, that's different.
0: Subscription. Okay, hold on. If I get the NFL Plus subscription, shouldn't I be able to watch just
1: I
0: every
1: have
0: game
1: no idea,
0: via
1: Jeremy.
0: That?
2: Can you not do that? Is that does it say?
1: Know.
0: Well, that's the thing. You can stream live, local, and primetime games on mobile devices.
1: But
0: with
1: it gets
0: an NFL
1: out,
0: network
1: right?
0: with a subscription.
2: Sometimes they get blacked out.
1: Yeah.
0: Well, then what do I do?
1: And
2: you
1: then
2: have
1: you
2: to
1: can't
2: go to your local,
1: it.
2: Which means back to the antenna.
1: Exactly.
0: Like, I don't want to buy an antenna. And will that look good on an 86-inch TV?
2: Hold on.
0: It's going to be a bunch of pixely little dudes running around, and we're not going to even enjoy it.
1: I know. It's so
0: I hate football.
1: It's so bad.
2: Wait, I'm Googling it.
0: What are you Googling?
1: I know.
0: Why is this so horrible?
2: Can look discreet and blend in well.
0: Well, I know how the antennas work.
2: No, like I'm seeing the picture. It says it's possible.
0: It's possible. See, I went too big on the TV.
1: Oh, my goodness.
0: So I need to go buy a smaller TV.
2: Bro, I hate this.
1: I know.
0: Okay, and somebody wrote in and said YouTube TV is the best way to go for NFL games.
2: So,
0: but here's the problem. I canceled that because it's $90 a month.
1: That's crazy.
0: But I guess to make things incredibly simple, I could just do YouTube for the next few months until February and then cut it off again, I guess.
2: Yeah, but it's not worth that's $90 a month for just the Broncos. You're not going to
0: I don't want to do that.
2: For the Dolphins or the, you know, the Ravens.
0: And then there's this lady who keeps texting in. I'm not going to mention her name, but she wants me to hack a Fire Stick. She's like, my husband can come over and hack your Fire
1: Stick.
0: She's
1: like, I'm not joking about the Fire Stick.
0: Keep your hands off my Fire Stick, ma'am. Leave my Fire Stick alone, for God's sakes. There you go. There's your Mix 100 Sports Report with Jeremy, Kenny, and Josh here at Mix 100.

0: do something.
1: Coming up. What's next?
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4: 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Being a video game nerd has paid off for a lot of people. We'll tell you about that. The lettuce poop recall has been expanded, and Katie's got a great story about a bounce house disaster. We'll do that and more coming up in about 2 minutes and 37 seconds here with JKJ Mix 100.

0: Leeds.
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3: Well, the Department of Transportation, they've done a little something-something. They've done a solid for a bunch of video game nerds. They've hired more than 2,000 video gamers as air traffic controllers, reaching 94% of its hiring goal. It's the most ever in a single year. They launched the recruitment campaign in April, targeting young adults with gaming skills.
0: That's so
3: transferable
0: smart.
3: To aviation, including multitasking, problem solving, and high cognitive function. This is perfect for gamers.
0: So perfect.
3: This is what they do.
0: They talk things out while they're doing
4: do.
0: It.
4: I am close to someone who flies planes a lot, and she says that ATC, air traffic control, is heavily short-staffed. And
3: looking,
0: I know you've got the acronym.
5: That's ATC on the XYZ, the FAA.
4: We talk about it so much, we had to shorten it a little bit.
3: The only thing I'm worried about is, like, gamers are used to, like, respawning and having unlimited lives. And I'm like, this is real life here.
0: Yeah.
3: Like, you've got to get it right 100% of the time.
0: Yeah.
3: You know, there's no going back after you fall into a lava pit or something.
0: And mom's not
3: going
0: to bring you pizza rolls. Well, she might. I don't know that.
3: Right.
0: Like, it could still be a thing.
3: Yeah.
4: One time only.
3: That's pretty cool.
0: They
3: said that they're building the strongest, sharpest workforce in aviation history. So
0: really smart move, whoever made that happen.
6: That's pretty solid right there.
0: Yeah.
6: Can I control these planes with my Xbox controller?
0: Exactly.
6: That is my only question. And do you have a fully stocked fridge of Mountain Dew? Go red.
3: Okay, so Taylor Farms is now recalling over a dozen different products linked to the poopy diarrhea lettuce. Now, I mean, we've talked about how they've expanded to jalapenos, but now they're expanding to even more things that might include lettuce or jalapenos or peppers or whatever that they're producing, like salsas and guacamoles that could potentially have all this stuff
0: in
3: there.
0: The avocados.
3: Not the avocados.
7: Avocados from Mexico.
3: I don't think it's hit the avocados yet, but part
0: guacamole.
3: Of the problem is, well, it's, in their guacamole,
4: spices.
3: they're mixing in, like, the jalapenos and various things.
0: Okay.
3: So that's what they're worried about, and they're recalling them from stores like Target and Walmart, Whole Foods, Trader Joe's, Kroger. So essentially right now, check your products, and if you have anything Taylor Farms, you probably should just try to go back in for a refund or just let it go.
4: What the
3: you know?
4: Frick did these guys do there?
0: What like, happened? That it's like this?
4: We got a number two. We got a number two.
0: It's nuts.
3: Okay, so this is very local. Denver Water has moved beyond warnings, and they are now officially in the enforcement phase of their drought restrictions. They say customers are remaining limited to just 2 days a week right now. And those voluntary compliance restrictions haven't generated enough conservation. So last week, they got out in their little water vans, probably, and on their e-letters. And they're starting to send out the fines to the people who are not obeying by the water authority.
0: I heard it starts at like $250, too, so they're not playing.
3: Yeah, it's going to sting. They say we've got to conserve as much as we can right now. We're thinking about 2027 at this point. We don't know what the snowpack's going to look like this winter, so... the goal is to just reduce at least 20% of the water usage right now.
0: And listen, I am not judging your grass right now. In fact, if I go out there and I see lush green fields in your yard, I'm judging that. I'm like,
3: mine's pretty. Mine looks pretty good.
0: It's not okay. Like,
3: but
0: I
3: follow the rules. I am 2 days a week.
0: Okay.
3: Hand to God, I'm 2 days a week. But I have put so much Revive and different water-saving fertilizers down on my lawn. It's working.
0: Okay.
3: You know,
0: so
3: much so the little old lady that lives next door to me is constantly messaging us, what are you doing with your lawns?
0: Well, yeah.
6: Mine looks like Satan hit it.
0: Yeah.
6: It looks like the gates of hell open up on the front lawns.
0: Wow,
6: I've been praying to the rosary that my grass gets greener.
0: That little old lady's intense.
6: Yeah. She said, I've been sprinkling the holy waters on my lawn, but what do you got over there, Revive?
3: It's like, that's I've been funny. Praying to the revive gods.
0: Exactly.
3: Man.
0: It's yeah. fine.
3: So anyway, use your revive, people.
0: Okay. All right. So this thing in Alt that happened, did you hear about the fall festival, first of all, in August? It is so hot, and it's already the fall festival. But yeah,
3: the balloon.
0: The microburst.
3: The microburst, yeah.
0: The microburst that caused the bounce house to fly high in Alt, and this bounce house slammed straight into a jam tent.
3: Not the like, jams.
0: Jams and jellies. Like that kind of stuff. Preserved fruit everywhere, guys.
3: No!
0: And here's the thing. Yeah, Johanna Emery, she's the vendor and the owner of this homemade jam fruit tent thingy. But and she's okay. She did get some, bruising and concrete smashed into her chest, which she's
3: good
0: doing
3: God.
0: Bad. No, well, from her tent, because you know how they have
3: like the weights
0: the
3: and stuff
0: to
3: on
0: hold
3: them.
0: It down,
3: yeah,
0: it was
3: that sounds horrible.
0: That smashed into her chest. I mean, if you see the pictures of this festival, the tents are demolished. Like
3: the microbursts
0: this
3: are microburst nuts.
0: Went through it.
3: It'll
0: it
3: take
0: did.
3: You out.
0: Absolutely. And so
3: I got to ask you though: was there anybody in the bounce house?
0: No. I was just going to say
3: the
0: owner
3: that's
0: of the
3: too
0: bounce
3: bad.
0: Castle. No, we're so happy.
3: I have a weird fantasy of being in a bounce house.
0: Well, maybe you can do that, but
3: well,
0: the children
3: I don't want
0: safe.
3: The children.
0: Thank you.
3: I want full-grown adults in there.
0: All safe.
3: Let me rephrase all that. I don't want any children in there getting hurt.
0: Okay, good, good, good.
3: Don't email me
0: there
3: your hate
0: go.
3: Letters today. Yeah. I, as an adult, would like to be in there when a microburst hits and go, wee!
0: Yeah.
3: I think it would be a blast.
0: I'm not going to lie.
3: Are you
0: that
3: kidding
0: sounds
3: me?
0: Fun.
3: Right? You're like Dorothy, the Wizard of Oz, the house up in the tornado, except
0: exactly.
3: you're in a big old bounce house. Shaped like a castle.
4: You know that's just airflow going into it. The second you get swooped up, you're flat in there.
0: I was going to say.
3: Look at this guy over here. Bill Nye over here.
4: No,
3: I want to bounce around in there still.
0: Yeah. No, I know the bouncing part might be a little.
4: Physics.
3: I want snacks. I want some toast and some of that lady's jam while I'm up in there.
0: I think maybe we are
3: Bill Nye over here.
0: We're the product of the trampoline where one of us would jump on one side and send the other flying.
3: Yeah, bounce.
0: So that's why we think this is fun.
3: Yes. I want to get way up in the sky in a bounce house.
0: But man, the microbursts in Colorado are something else. I've never seen anything like it. I mean, the way that they just take things up and smash them into the ground.
3: Generally what they do.
0: I have seen this so many times in different areas of Colorado. No place else.
3: You're a microburst expert?
0: I mean, I'm from the state of tornadoes. Like, North Dakota has so many tornadoes because it's so flat. And I saw a KFC sign go up and down.
3: I feel like you're making that up.
0: No, I didn't.
3: Colonel Sanders is up in the air.
0: I swear to goodness. But the microbursts around here are on another level. So, again, thankfully, everybody's okay. No kiddos were hurt, aside from the bruises. And
3: how many jars of jam were lost?
0: Oh, she lost $500, which to a small business is
3: that's a lot
0: of money.
3: That's
0: a lot of money. So if you see Johanna and her homemade jams out at other festivals,
3: buy two jars of her jam.
0: Make up for it because she went through it. My goodness.
3: Is her the name of her business? That's my jam.
0: Oh, it needs to be. Jamming out something.
3: No.
0: Something. No,
3: that's my jam.
0: That's my jam is pretty good.
3: That's my jam.
0: You want it with that. Absolutely. Okay, so we need to talk about this because when you're on I-25 or any of the interstates, any of the roads, whatever, and you're driving and all of a sudden a motorcycle comes out of nowhere.
3: Hate it.
0: Splits right in between you and
3: that's
0: the car next to you.
3: That's when we need a microburst.
0: Oh, my goodness. Because that's the thing. When they're on motorcycles, the only way that that's legal is if traffic is stopped.
3: Yep.
0: And then they
3: still
0: drive
3: hate
0: through.
3: It.
0: Well,
3: still hate it.
0: One person on a motorcycle, they learned the hard way. They were driving, I think it was on 88th Avenue, but they drove between two Colorado State Patrol vehicles.
3: No.
0: Marked CSPD. Like, completely illegal. It was all caught on camera because then, wait, there's more.
3: What?
0: Immediately after, this motorcycle crashes into a car in front of them. Oh, my goodness.
4: What are you doing?
0: Obviously, they came out and had to talk about
3: it.
0: Is he drunk? No, I just think that they didn't realize that they were doing this to two cops. I think that they just saw two cars, threw them off. It was one of those things where they didn't even know what they were doing. But they did have a CSP spokesperson come out and talk about how this is a perfect example of a legal lane splitting, not the legalized lane filtering, which is what we just talked about with the vehicles are stopped.
3: It makes me jump every time and they come flying up.
0: Whoa. Every time? I never see
3: they're
0: going to
3: take off
0: coming.
3: A mirror.
0: I don't. And then do you also like screwed over to the left? Or, like, to get away from them? Like, for
3: no.
0: me?
3: No, if anything,
0: yeah.
3: I try to bump.
0: Faces.
3: Sometimes I open up my door.
0: No, No.
4: We're in trucks.
0: We want everyone
4: to
0: be safe. No. I always get even farther away from them. I don't want anybody to hurt
4: them. Just a love tap.
0: And then I may even follow them just so everyone stays away from them. Like, I want to keep them safe. So I'm like
7: such a mom.
0: I know. I'm such a mom. That is such a mom move. You don't like that?
4: No, we're not like that.
0: Okay. But anyway, don't do that. Don't do that. And thankfully, everyone's okay in that example as well. But my goodness. All right. And then we're going to close it out today.
7: Oh, God, there's more.
0: You're going to love this. You're going to love this. A Lakewood priest who rides his scooter to church and posts inspirational quotes on Facebook like your grandma.
3: What is he doing?
0: His name is Father Witold Kazimartzidik.
7: Well done.
4: What?
7: Good.
0: He's been at this Lakewood church for 6 months. He's from Poland, and he's got jokes. Do we have those jokes? Do we
3: not
0: have
3: did you pull jokes? Audio? You got to let me know.
0: I know. I didn't let
7: Katie,
0: you know.
7: Katie, let me know you but pull it was, audio.
0: He just said, I've got jokes. So then it's such a hard one.
7: Well, there's your Mile High High.
4: Great audio.
7: Are we done now?
0: There's your Mile High High, Jerry. Okay, good way to end it today.
7: Well, not really.

0: Jeremy, Katie, Josh, Mix 100. Getting ready for Fast Five. We're about a half an hour away from Fast Five. We got some Red Rocks concert tickets up for grabs. If you're a late 90s, early 2000s kid, you're going to love our prize today for Fast Five. So make sure you set those reminders in your phones for 7:30 with JKJ. Really quick, I got a couple quick traffic stories, because Katie was just talking about those motorcycles that are splitting cars when they're not supposed to be. Mm-hmm. Get this, Wheat Ridge is saying that their automatic traffic enforcement program has produced a dramatic change in behavior. So these cameras are outside Wheat Ridge High School. Mm-hmm. Citations fell from about 4,100 tickets in June of last year to about 1,100. As of a couple months ago. So they've got like a 75% decline. They're working so well that they're going to be putting more of these speed cameras around the Wheat Ridge area.
1: Watch out.
0: So heads up on that. And as you're getting ready to head out for work and school today, Colorado State Patrol says that troopers are seeing an increase in distracted driving, mostly people putting on makeup while steering with their knees and, get this, shaving while driving through traffic. So, eyes on the road, people.
1: Who's shaving?
0: I guess you could, like with an electric one.
1: Yeah.
0: I don't think I'd be in there with shaving cream and some water and everything.
1: No, straight edge.
0: But isn't that wild that they're seeing so many people put on their makeup and shaving while they're going down the roads?
1: Don't do that. Getting those kids back to school. You got to get back into the habit. So sometimes you got to put on makeup in the car. Just kidding.
0: Can you imagine like looking over and seeing a lady with her leg up on the dash and she's just, you know, going to town with her
1: Gillette? Like you haven't seen that before. Come on.
0: Or me. Maybe I got my leg up. I don't know. Thanks for hanging out with Jeremy, Katie, Josh.

0: Ladies, ladies, I have a question for you. Katie, I think you're a lady, right?
1: Hey, yeah.
0: Most
1: yes,
0: of the time.
1: Jeremy.
0: She does a lot of scratching and burping and farting and spitting, but...
1: Shut up.
0: Ladies, at what age do you all morph into crazy plant ladies?
1: Oh, I'm
0: What
1: not
0: age
1: there.
0: Is that? Because I think Nick Nack is there.
1: Is that happening?
0: It's happening in my house.
1: Oh.
0: Every time I turn around, there's another plant popping up in the house. How many little gnats we got flying around
1: the
0: house?
1: Oh, I bet. That's the thing, is they bring the bugs.
0: You gotta,
1: sure.
0: Yeah, you can't overwater them. You can't underwater them. There's all sorts of rules. I joke. My house is not disgusting like that. But every now and then, there's a gnat flying them around, and I'm like, too many plants.
1: Yeah, that's what it is.
0: I went upstairs last night, and in the master bathroom, there's a ledge, and there's like a 4 foot tall plant. Out of nowhere on this ledge. And I'm like, where the hell did this come from?
1: And I'm sure it scared you at first. You thought it was a
0: I was
1: person.
0: Like, yeah, I was like, is this fake?
1: Yeah.
0: And I went over and like squeezed it and looked. I was like, no, this is, it's another plant in the house. And I was like, Nicole, Nick Nack. And she said, well, it's a rescue. It's her rescue plant.
1: The rescue plant?
0: It's a rescue plant. Yeah. She was in Sam's Club. And all these plants were on clearance for $10. And they were shoved way in the back in the dark. And they weren't getting sold. She said she had to rescue it. It was her rescue plant.
1: Sounds like Baby Nana. That's
0: what she do that too?
1: She has 87 plants.
0: Oh
1: in
0: my
1: her,
0: God, that's too many.
1: In her room and then out in like the laundry room area because she has the basement where she lives. So in just the basement
2: How do you
1: area,
2: walk around?
1: Baby Nana has 87 plants
0: wow.
1: within that little
0: that's
1: space.
0: That's too much maintenance and watering.
1: But she loves it. Like once a week, she does her plants. Like she waters and takes care of her plants. And she tries to give me rescue plants.
0: Yeah.
1: And I'm like, you know that
0: that's you'll
1: a
0: kill it for
1: slow,
0: sure.
1: Tragic death for them.
0: You're really busy.
1: I killed an air plant once. Like,
0: yeah, you
1: I
0: can't
1: just
0: do
1: killed
0: that.
1: A succulent accidentally.
0: Those are so easy to take
1: I
0: care
1: know.
0: Of.
1: Like,
0: does she know, like, do all these
1: it.
0: Plants get along? Because can you put, like, certain species of plants with other species? Or do they fight? Or do they release
1: no.
0: chemicals and try to kill each other?
1: From
0: or?
1: What I understand, all plants get along. So,
0: really?
1: It's all this one inclusive plant community.
0: So she's starting early because she's young. She's a Zia,
1: oh, yeah.
0: right?
1: This is one of those little grandma habits. That little Gen Zers do.
0: Yep,
1: where,
0: so
1: you know,
0: she's starting early.
1: After she's done taking care of her plant, she crochets in yeah. a little plant.
0: Wait till she's my wife's age. She's going to be living in a greenhouse then.
1: I
0: know.
1: Yeah.
0: She's going to morph.
3: 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Yeah, Mix 100 and Mr. Rooter understood the assignment.
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7: Good Tuesday morning. You're in for another pretty warm day. Highs are going to get into the mid to upper 90s this afternoon, starting off with a little mix of sun and clouds, but we'll see more scattered storms and showers later this afternoon. Much cooler with a better chance of rain to end the week. Have a great day. I'm Denver 7 Chief Meteorologist Lisa Hidalgo.
8: 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One crash in the drive, 56th and Vasquez, said it's causing a delay for traffic off 270 exiting at Vasquez. 270 through Commerce City Drive at about 10 minutes. Getting busy on I-25, loading up through downtown. 120th on down Colfax, taking about 20 minutes. A little heavier on 225, C-470. 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

0: minutes away from Fast Five. Red Rocks concert tickets up for grabs today. 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Save our number in your phone so you're ready to just boom, hit call. 303-691-1MIX. 303-691-1649. If you'd like to get in and play Fast Five today with Jake, Kate, Jay. Boy, I guess thoughts and prayers this morning. Thoughts and prayers to Katie's one-eyed mother.
1: Oh.
0: Who has become quite the character on this show.
1: You don't have to preface it with what? That, though. She doesn't like that.
0: She doesn't like it? But, yeah, I mean, she's got one eye. Mom. That's how we've all come to love her and adore her.
1: No?
0: Because she's got one eye. Come on.
1: That's just you. But, yes, my mom.
0: That's what makes her unique.
1: She went through it this weekend, Jeremy.
0: What happened?
1: Okay. So my mom loves to camp. And she's such an active person. I worry about her sometimes with all the activity that she does. Mm-hmm. But she loves to camp. She goes camping with her friends a lot in the summer. And so she was out camping and at like 11 o'clock at night went to go use the like porta potty, essentially, right?
0: Yeah, a little outhouse or whatever.
1: But yeah, like it's an actual little bathroom, though, that you walk into and there's a toilet and stuff. So it's not just a little porta potty.
0: It's like an outhouse.
1: It is, like, yeah. But so she walks in there, immediately slips, falls, cracks her head on the concrete toilet, and then so she doesn't hurt the back of her head, she puts her hand behind her head so it doesn't crack on the floor.
0: Yeah.
1: She broke her wrist.
0: Did she really?
1: My mom is a barber.
0: Yeah.
1: And she just broke her left wrist in March.
0: How did she do that?
1: She, again, fell. And so she just broke her left wrist in March, and that was just slowly healing. Again, she cuts hair for a living.
0: This is bad news
1: for
0: your mom.
1: She had to take time off when the left wrist broke. It was just finally becoming better.
0: And
1: then she breaks her right wrist, her dominant
0: hand. What's she going to do?
1: So she's going to be out of work for a couple months now.
0: Does she have somebody that can help her cut hair?
1: My brother has to take care of her.
0: Is he going
1: to
0: start cutting hair?
1: He can't cut hair, no. She's going to lose out on some money. We're kind of concerned about my mom right now in that regard, but thankfully my brother's going to be there to help take care of certain things.
0: Because
1: here's the thing, I didn't realize this. My mom's like, yeah, my friend Holly's going to come over and help me put my bra on tonight.
0: Oh, Holly sounds friendly.
1: She's going to come back on Tuesday and help me put it on again. And I was like, wait,
0: who's
1: you're
0: taking
1: just
0: going
1: to keep your bra on that whole time, Mom? She's like, well, I kind of have to when this happens.
0: Did she just do like a sports bra?
1: You can't, but even that, you can't. There's so many things that her left wrist is barely better.
0: Yeah.
1: But here's the thing. She was, of all the things, she's like, I can't cook, you know, like they're having to like eat a lot of things that are already prepared, which my mom hates. Like, she's just like, all of these things, she can't reach things like, because she, there's
0: you can't just stretch.
1: So
0: there's so much.
1: Things.
0: You can't button
1: she
0: your
1: can't,
0: pants.
1: She can't button her pants.
0: How's she?
1: It's a big deal.
0: I mean,
1: she did
0: you
1: tell
0: think
1: me,
0: about restroom.
1: It's so funny because it, this did come up where she was like, I can wipe my own butt.
0: Okay.
1: And well, I was like,
0: she's got that going for
1: I
0: her.
1: I said, thank God. And then audibly in the background, I heard my brother. Thank God.
0: What do you do in that situation? Yeah. You got to help mom out, I guess.
1: He's the one taking care of her, and I'm just so grateful. I have the best brother on the planet, and
0: you
1: it's
0: owe him.
1: In cases like this that we really see it. I mean, Bubba, he's the best. There's no
0: I
1: better
0: gotta
1: than
0: ask
1: Bubba.
0: You, are you guys starting to have some hard conversations about your mom?
1: This was such an eye-opener because
0: is,
1: I am just like, what do you mean you fell?
0: Again.
1: And I get it. Like, again. I know. Again.
0: This
1: and
0: is time to have some conversations.
1: I have never, ever, ever worried about my mom because she's the healthiest person in the family. Like, she's the oldest of all of her siblings, and she's in the best shape of everybody. Like, my mom works out every day. She, you know, drinks fiber shakes for breakfast. Mm. My mom is known
0: Thank
1: for
0: God
1: saying
0: she can wipe
1: that
0: herself.
1: When, I know.
0: Thank God.
1: That's what my brother said. That's what my brother said.
0: Wow.
1: But no, my mom is known for saying the skin of the apple, that's a treat when she eats she only eats the skin of the apple. And then when she eats the actual fruit, that's a treat for her because that's the extra sugar.
0: Weird.
1: Like, my mom's like that. She's so healthy. So I've never worried about her in the sense of,
0: but she's going to be okay.
1: Is she going to be okay?
0: But she's going to be okay
1: It's going to be fine. It's her wrist. So I, you know, but when you start getting older, you know, your bones, like,
0: Takes longer to heal. You're definitely more fragile.
1: Yes.
0: She's going to bruise like crazy.
1: Yeah. Oh, yeah. Like,
0: she's going to look bad.
1: Her face is all busted up.
0: My brother she's going to look so bad.
1: My brother said she came home. This happened Friday night. She still camped with all of her friends until Sunday.
0: She's this hearty North Dakota chick, though, too.
1: She didn't want to, quote, ruin the vibe. Mom, you need to go to the hospital. Her whole face is covered in bruises. And so
0: she better go see if she like broke
1: she
0: her.
1: She did. No, she went
0: broke
1: to the
0: her
1: doctor.
0: Face.
1: She went to the doctor. She got the whole concussion protocol, but like she walked in the door, didn't even call my brother. And so she walks in the door and he's like, "What happened to you? You
0: know? Fell in an outhouse. No big deal. Life goes on." She's a hardy North Dakota
1: chick. She really
0: chick.
1: Is. She's as hardy as all get out.
0: She's going to bounce back.
1: Yeah, she sure will, but it is, you're right, it kind of just like...
0: But you probably should start, is it just your brother, do you have a, you have your sister?
1: I have an older sister.
0: You have the more successful sister.
1: There's four of us, okay, again, why are you prefacing everything today?
0: Yeah, she's super successful, so you guys should probably sit down and have a conversation about what's going on with your mom, and like, if you're going to have to ship her out here, she might have to live with you.
1: I know.
0: Because you're got nothing else. You're single. Like you can.
1: Thanks, Jeremy.
0: Damn, dude. Your other boy, siblings are really busy and they have families and
1: painting a pretty picture for me, aren't you?
0: Yeah. So you might have to adopt your mother and have her at the house.
2: Which that would.
0: Why
2: be
0: wouldn't
2: awesome.
0: You? You could bring her in on a daily basis. Yeah. So we could like look at her fake eye and stuff. It'll be awesome.
1: At least she wipes her own butt.
0: Hey, quick question: when she fell, did the eye pop out?
1: No. Stop it, Jeremy. Why is that your question?
0: You feel like if you hit hard, that eye's.
1: Mama Mitchell's doing fine.
0: Boom! But you're in the forest somewhere.

0: as we get ready to play Fast Five here in just a few minutes, right around 7:30. Just a heads up, we will have a pair of tickets for you guys to go see Train, Bare Naked Ladies, and Matt Nathanson on the 17th, next Monday, at Red Rocks. That's what's up for grabs all week during Fast Five. 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We might get into it a little early today. 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Just a heads up, we love you all, but if you got a business with like 100 to 200 to 300 people, probably not going to work out. Maybe if you're a smaller business with a few less employees, that's kind of more up our alley. We love you all, but especially the entire crew at Chomp BMW who registered with 500 employees. I don't think we got enough pizza.
1: Well, hold on. Let's try to, you know,
0: so that's going on. 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We'll have a DJ and a photo booth. 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All right, we'll be back in about 3 minutes. Have some fun with Fast Five. 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

0: before we get into Fast Five, we absolutely need to give a shout out to the Adams 12 School District and Littleton Public Schools. All heading back to class today.
1: Oh.
0: Summer's over.
1: Think about all those moms taking the first day of school picture. I miss that. Miss taking that picture.
0: Oh. So my wife does the whole thing where she has the little chalkboard thing that they hold that says, what am I excited to learn? Yeah. What's my favorite subject? What's my favorite food? All that crap on there.
1: I love seeing those signs.
0: Yeah. Like, I like it because she takes it in the same spot every year. And then on the last day of school, she does the same thing. And like where the kids are standing, like she does it by our mantle on our fireplace. You can see how much they've grown in placement of the mantle behind them. So you can see that they've sprouted up. But like I like seeing the first day and the last day of school pics.
1: That's what it's all about, Jeremy.
0: It's pretty special.
1: I do. So moms and dads, parents,
0: kiddos
1: everywhere. This first day. It's a big deal.
0: Welcome back to school. Thanks for hanging with JKJ. Let's have some fun with Fast Five. Grab your phone.
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1: Hey.
0: Call in. We'll get you on the air. We'll get to know you a little bit, and then I'll toss a category at you and start a 10-second timer. Within those 10 seconds, you got to give me five things that have to do with that category. You think you could pull it off and you've never played before? We'd love to talk to you. 303-691-1MIX, 303-691-1649. Katie, give us some examples.
1: Okay, so you've asked for things like name five laptop brands. Another one, five famous mob bosses. So all over the place. And the one that won it yesterday, five restaurants that start with the letter P. Landon was the big winner. So yeah, all kinds of categories when it comes to Fast Five, Jeremy.
0: I will tell you guys, if you call in and all of a sudden you get placed on hold, you'll hear the radio station in your phone. Don't hang up, because sadly a ton of you are getting in. We're putting you on hold and then you instantly hang up. Don't do that. 303-691-1649 if you'd like to play Fast Five this morning. With JKJ. Katie got a prize this week that's banging, girl.
1: Yeah, I love when we send you to the best venue on the planet. So you're going to Red Rocks, and you're going there to see Train, Bare Naked Ladies, and Matt Nathanson. So, great show. It's coming up August 17th. So that's Monday, coming up this Monday. You could be there if you win Fast Five.
0: How do we sneak into that?
1: I know.
0: Do we know anybody?
1: We were talking about that, how that's
0: we got a
1: three
0: guy?
1: Concerts in one. That's like three headliners for you. So,
0: for me, that's
1: we may know a guy.
0: That's like late 90s, early 2000s.
1: Oh, that's
0: you know,
1: the soundtrack.
0: Take me back to high school.
1: Absolutely. So it's going to be a great show.
0: I'm into it. I am definitely into it. All right. 303-691-1MIX. 303-691-1649. Again, you guys, if you get placed on hold, don't hang up. We're doing double duty here. There, we'll put that one on hold. All right, who do we got? We got Connor. Hi, Connor. How are you doing, buddy?
5: I'm doing well. How are you?
0: Well, we're super dopes. What are you doing today?
5: Working on the golf course. So.
0: Which golf course?
1: Yeah.
5: Meridian.
0: Nice. Yes. Very nice. So what do you do out there?
5: I'm in sales, so just trying to close some deals on the golf course.
0: We've got big deals going on the golf course today, Katie. Big deals.
1: The way you talked about it, I thought you were like manicuring, like making the green.
0: No. He's like, how do I get you into these 18 holes today, huh?
5: Correct.
0: What can I do? All right, well, good for you, bud. What do I have for you? I got a bunch more that came in from listeners last night, and I love using these. All right, so no cheating and no help, Connor.
5: You got it.
0: All right, my friend. In 10 seconds, give me five famous men named Brad. Go!
5: Brad Pitt, Brad Paisley, Brad...
0: Uh-oh.
5: Hurry. Brad Hopp, Brad...
0: Brad Garrett, and who's that little comedian guy? Brad Williams.
1: The but yes, comic. Yes.
0: Connor, you failed, buddy. But it was really nice talking to you. Thanks for kicking things off. Don't be sad.
5: I hope you guys have a great day.
0: Later,
1: you too,
0: buddy.
1: Connor, bye. Thanks.
0: Bye. Aw, poor fella. Quinn.
6: Hey, Dan. Who's that? Hello.
0: Hello. What are you doing today, Quinn?
6: Just on my way to work.
0: Yeah, what do you do, buddy?
6: I manufacture commercial cleaning products.
0: Yeah, you do. Like a boss.
6: Sure do.
0: Yeah, buddy.
1: Uh-huh.
0: Is that what you've always hoped and dreamed to do?
6: No.
1: Well,
0: but it's paying the bills.
1: Tell us
0: so
1: more
0: whatever.
1: About that.
0: What are your hopes and dreams?
6: I'm hoping to go to EMT school and get that stuff figured out and hopefully become a firefighter one day.
0: Attaboy!
1: I love that, Quinn!
0: That's what we're talking about. My dad was career firefighter, fire chief. He was in that for about 50 years, buddy. It's a very good career.
6: Yeah.
0: It was awesome having a dad as a firefighter. I will tell you that
1: much.
0: I
1: love that you want to help people. That just warms my heart.
0: Quinn, my joke consistently is when people say, hey, do you like radio? Do you like what you do? I always say, I should have been a firefighter.
1: Yeah, he really does. He's very jealous of you.
0: Yeah, that's a good gig, my friend.
6: A very good career.
0: All right, Quinn, turn down your radio.
6: Oh, I'm sorry.
0: Yeah, okay. Don't let it happen again.
1: Listen to us through your phone.
0: Quinn, in 10 seconds, you can't say 1 and 2 and 3 and 4 either, okay? You'll understand why.
6: Can't okay.
0: Blank 1, blank 2, blank 3. But in 10 seconds, I need you to reel off real or fictional 5 famous Queens, go.
6: Queen Elizabeth.
0: One.
6: Queen.
0: Come on.
6: Oh, no.
0: It's all right. No
1: that
0: big
1: one's
0: deal.
1: A stumper.
0: It's hard.
1: Yeah.
0: Go to work. Make your money, Quinn. Good luck with your future. It was nice talking
6: to you.
0: I
6: will.
1: All right.
6: Thank
1: bye,
6: you, sir.
1: Quinn.
0: Later, buddy. What a good guy.
1: I know.
0: That's a good
1: love
0: guy.
1: That's what he wants to do with his life.
0: Oh, Jessica.
7: Yes.
0: What are you doing right now, Jessica?
7: I'm on my way to work.
0: What do you do for a living?
7: I'm a physical therapist.
0: All right, good. Yes. What are your hopes and dreams?
7: What are my hopes and dreams?
0: Yeah, you got
7: to be happy.
1: That's a good one.
7: To live a happy life.
0: Basic.
1: No,
0: basic.
1: It's not. It takes work to be happy.
0: Basic.
1: So good for you, Jessica.
0: Do you want anything? Like, are you saving for anything or a special vacation, a car?
7: I had an amazing trip to Costa Rica one time, and I would really love to go back there.
0: That's what I'm talking about.
7: Costa Rica, it was magical.
0: Yes,
1: there we go.
0: That sounds dreamy.
1: Yeah.
0: Mm. Cocktail on the beach.
1: Uh-huh. What made it magical?
7: Or Spain. Well, the place I was at was magical in and of itself. It's called Anamaya. I highly recommend it.
1: Okay.
7: But they grow their own food in their farm next door. So it's all very fresh. And it was kind of all-inclusive, a yoga retreat thing.
1: Ooh.
7: So, yeah, it's actually what launched me to come to Colorado. I was talking about moving here and just needed... It was my, like, catapult.
0: Yeah. And here you are, listening to us goofballs in the morning. You're
1: exactly.
0: The best.
1: You made it happen,
7: am I on the radio?
1: Jessica. You are on the radio.
0: You are on the radio right now.
7: I wasn't sure if this was like a pre-show or not.
0: No. This is not
1: you're
0: pre-gaming it. You're on.
7: I thought you were
1: really
7: happening.
0: Are you freaking out right now?
7: Do we want to put her on the radio?
0: No, girl, you're on right now.
1: Really doing it.
0: Anybody you want to say hi to?
7: No, not really.
0: Yeah.
7: I have vacation.
1: There we go.
0: All right,
7: oh,
0: Jessica.
7: I just missed my exit.
0: Oh,
7: okay,
0: all right. All right, let's focus. All right, let's do Fast Five. Your letter is R, like a pirate. R, like robot. In 10 seconds, I need 5 restaurants that begin with that letter R. Go!
7: That's hard.
0: Hard.
7: I don't think I know any.
0: That's sad for you.
7: So much harder. burger on the air.
0: Yeah, you seize up, right?
1: I know.
0: Well, I'm going to hold on to that. Maybe you'll drive by a Red Robin on the way to work or something.
1: Or Ruby
0: Tuesday.
1: I'm sorry.
7: What else is there?
0: I can't tell you that. I'm going to reuse this one.
7: Because you're going to reuse it. Okay, that's fair.
0: You'll think of a bunch. It was really nice meeting you and talking to you. You have a great day. Yeah. Thanks for having us on.
7: Thank you. You too.
0: Okay, bye.
1: Bye, Jessica.
0: She was sweet, too. People are calling and hanging up again. Don't do that. 303-691-1649. That's very rude. I kind of want to call them back and then hang up. Right. I'm going to call them and hang up. Uh-oh, we got a Kyle on the line. It's a Kyle. Hi, Kyle.
8: How's it going?
0: We're super dupes, buddy. My little screen says you're going back to work.
8: Yep, headed back to work. Got back from vacation yesterday.
0: So. Good for you. Where were you?
8: We were over in Flaming Gorge.
0: Nice. That's beautiful.
8: Yep.
0: Very good. All right. What are you saving for right now? Anything good?
8: Nothing too exciting at the moment.
0: I guess you just blew your wad on vacation.
8: Yeah. Saving for school supplies for tomorrow when school starts.
0: No joke, man.
1: Yeah.
0: We were up like over $200-$300 with all that. Ugh.
1: Mortgage payment. Yeah. It's crazy.
0: All right, let's see how into, I guess this would be science fiction. You like sci-fi?
8: Oh. We'll find out.
0: Shouldn't be too hard for you. Especially when you start thinking about one particular movie. But in 10 seconds, give me 5 fictional robots. Go!
8: CP-3PO.
0: Yeah.
8: R2-D2.
0: Yep. Ooh. CP-230. Well, that was pretty good.
8: And one of those C-3PO. Letters, numbers.
0: And the Terminator. He's a robot, right? RoboCop. Wally. Wally's a robot.
1: Man.
0: Kyle, you really crapped the bed, but it was nice talking to you.
8: Thanks, guys. Have a good one.
0: Later.
1: Bye,
0: is
1: Kyle.
0: Anybody going to win this today? I might have to do 5 of your favorite colors. Natalie!
9: Hello.
0: Well, hello. How are you today?
9: Pretty good.
0: All right, good.
1: Is that baby?
0: What the heck is that in the background?
9: It's 2 babies.
1: That's a lot of babies. Oh, my goodness.
9: It sounds like 20, but it's only 2.
0: That's horrible.
1: No, it's not. That's adorable. That was so cute. I love that little baby. Again.
0: But they just keep going, don't they?
9: Yeah, they just don't stop.
1: They just going.
0: How old are they?
9: 3 and 1.
0: Yeah, they're kind of at that age.
1: They're just making sounds to make sounds.
0: Super annoying. All right.
1: No, it's not.
0: Okay, what do I have for you? 5 annoying sounds. Ready? Okay. I dare you right now, Natalie, to turn around and tell those kids to shut up. Be like, shut up.
9: No.
1: Hi, thank you, Natalie. You don't
0: I dare you. This is the one time I want you to put me on speakerphone.
1: No. That's a cute. Listen how cute that baby is.
0: All right, let's get this over with so we can get you off the phone. Natalie, you know I love you. All right, in 10 seconds, give me 5 things. 5 things you might say to a cop to get out of a ticket. Go.
9: Mommy.
0: No. You were distracted by those annoying children. Mommy.
9: Just a little bit.
0: Natalie, have a good day. We love you.
9: Thank you.
0: Good luck
1: Bye,
0: out
1: Natalie.
0: There. My God, I'm done with this. I'm so done with this game today.
1: We need a winner.
0: Larry, I'm done. I'm really, really done with this. I'm bored now.
10: Yeah?
0: Yeah. Can you wrap it up for us?
10: I think so. We can do it.
1: All right. You
0: can do
1: it, Larry.
0: You focused?
10: We'll find out. We'll find out.
0: All right. First of all, thank you for having us on in the morning, and thank you for listening. It's very kind of you.
10: Yes, sir.
0: Now, Larry, in 10 seconds, give me 5 jobs that might require you to wear gloves. Go.
10: Gardening, mechanic, farming.
0: Come on.
10: Grocery, food worker, produce worker.
1: There you go, Larry. No.
0: But that was all the. It was. That last one was grocery produce. That's all the same thing.
1: But he said food worker.
10: Grocery produce. I didn't know what to say. Dang
0: no,
10: it.
0: No, I think you got it. Not at all. Grocery produce. It's like grocery. That's, you're still in the grocery store.
1: But you said grocery produce and food worker. And then he had mechanic.
0: And food worker?
1: No, it was mechanic. It was gardener. It was.
0: Katie's losing her mind over here.
1: No, he totally had it.
10: Did I not say farmer? I'm a farmer.
0: You're a farmer?
1: He's a farmer too.
10: Wow. Yes, sir.
1: Yes.
0: All right, I'm going to turn 100%. Katie's mic down before I kill myself. Larry, what are you supposed to say when you win Fast Five?
10: What was that?
0: What are you supposed to say when you win Fast Five? Do you know?
10: No, I have no idea.
0: I need you to say, Jeremy, play the Winnie Win sound.
10: Jeremy, play the Winnie Win sound,
0: yes,
10: please.
0: Yes, sir. Just for you. Oh. Just for you.
10: I won. Oh, my God. You know how long I've tried to get on a radio show and win something? Oh, my gosh.
0: I'm so happy for you. Don't cuss.
1: I'm so sorry.
0: You didn't cuss. Just don't cuss. Don't ruin it.
10: Okay.
0: But, dude, congratulations.
10: Dude, holy cow.
0: This is great.
10: Heck yeah.
0: Yeah.
10: The Red Rocks. I've never been to Red Rocks. Been wanting to go there.
0: Dude, this is a bunch of firsts for you.
10: Dude, yeah. I'm so excited. You have no idea.
0: I love this. Larry, you're awesome, buddy.
10: Dude, heck, y'all are awesome. Heck yeah, I'm so glad I listened to y'all.
1: We are too, Larry.
0: We definitely appreciate you, Larry. Are you truly a farmer? Are you really a farmer?
10: I am. I'm raking hay right now as we speak in the tractor.
0: This is fantastic. Larry, when we get you off the phone, I'm going to put you on hold, but send us back a selfie of you farming today. It's the same number that you just called to play this goofy game. Send us back a selfie, and I'll put it on our social.
10: Sweet. Will do.
0: First-time winner, Larry. Hold on. Don't go anywhere. We'll come back and tell you all about your prize.
1: I love him.
0: Good God, that went a minute today. Holy cow. But you know what? The payoff was pretty sweet.
1: It's worth it.
0: Larry was a good winner today. We will play again tomorrow. We've got to come up with some new categories. I used them all today. 7:30 each and every day. Set those reminders in your phones to have some fun with Jeremy, Katie, and Josh. And Fast Five.

0: go from Adams 12 School District and Littleton Public Schools. All going back to school today, hopping on those buses, hanging out in the carpool lanes, wondering if they're going to have pigs in a blanket for lunch. Congratulations to all the kiddos heading back. Andrea also wrote in and said, give a shout out to the Jeffco teachers because they're headed back in today to get some things done. Get those bulletin boards in order. Mm-hmm. So shout out to our teachers in Jeffco heading back today. We appreciate you guys so darn much. Katie had a story the other day about the hardest grade that you'll ever attend in school.
1: Yeah, so if you have a kiddo that's getting ready to go back into third grade, maybe you can give them...
0: That's the hardest one.
1: Yeah, a little third. Extra attention. And here's why. They break it down pretty easily. They talk about how third grade can bring big emotions because kids are growing socially, but they're still trying to learn how to manage their feelings. So they're out there.
0: Same kids.
1: You know, well, exactly.
0: Same.
1: And here's the thing is a lot with third graders, you may see them overconfident at one point because they're trying to overcompensate for not knowing how to do things, right?
0: Wow.
1: But overwhelm the next. So it's really hard. That grade is really hard
0: for
1: kids to kind
0: of
1: navigate. I think it is. I agree
0: 100%. This is a grade that we've got to start learning long division.
1: Well, no, it's like the fact that they have to learn how to be a little human, but they're still trying to figure out how to do it. Like, there's no textbook
2: just
1: for that.
2: About when they're gonna get the next juice box.
1: I know, but then they're also learning how to become friends with people, how to develop their own personality. There's a lot that happens into third grade.
0: I didn't
1: grade.
0: Realize that third grade was so intense.
1: I don't
0: remember
1: very,
0: all this.
1: It's very vivid in my brain. Like,
0: really?
1: It's my favorite teacher, Mr. Thompson. He was the teacher who called me Katie. All the other teachers called me by my real government name, Katrina. Made me seem like I was in trouble, but he was like, what do you want to be called? And I was like, well, Katie. And he's like, okay. And from then on,
0: Katie,
1: I was
0: it is.
1: Katie.
0: Now
1: exactly.
0: sit crisscross applesauce.
1: I felt seen thanks to Mr. Thompson. And so I just think that if more people realize that about third grade, like really, you know, dial in on them in that third grade period of their lives.
0: All the kids going into third grade this morning have giant eyes right now. They're like, what am I getting in?

0: Whoa. Well, I'll get you fired up on a Tuesday morning.
1: Something.
0: I wish she'd die on that hill. Hey, it's Jeremy, Katie, Josh, Denver, Mix 100, having some fun on a Tuesday morning. We are live and local out of the Lone Trees, Colorado, don't you know? And as always, you can see what's going on here in the studios. You should have seen us dancing to that last song.
2: I mean, you particularly.
0: Oh, I was getting into it. I threw myself on the ground and everything.
2: Get it, son?
0: Mix 100 Denver on the YouTubes. 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They've got the best French bread in town, I'm telling you what.
2: Mm-mm.
0: All right, so I woke up for work today at the butt crack of dawn and pulled out of the driveway, pitch black out. And as I'm backing out, you know, checking behind me left and right, and I look over to the right, and I'm like, what the frick is that in the front yard? I'm like, what is that? It's like, is that a trash can? So I put it in park, got out of my car, walked over to my front lawn. There's a giant kayak on my front lawn.
2: What?
0: A bright blue giant kayak laying right on my lawn.
2: Do you
0: have
2: a kayak?
0: What is this? I don't have a kayak.
2: Okay, so it's not your kayak.
0: I thought, was it a windstorm last night that I slept through?
2: It was really windy, but did it bring a kayak?
0: Why is there a kayak on my front lawn?
2: Okay.
0: So I didn't know what to do. I was like, well, I guess I'm leaving this. I got to get to work. I'm not
2: going
0: to wake up the neighborhood by trying to drag this thing around to the side of the house or something. But remember a couple weeks ago, I told you how incredibly proud I am of my son and a handful of his buddies, because they are true boys, like straight out of the 80s and 90s, where they go out on adventures.
2: Uh-huh.
0: And they gather things and they have fun and they do activities outside. They're not sitting inside playing Fortnite and hanging on the screens all day.
2: They had a mattress on some skateboards.
0: That's
2: not
0: the
2: too
0: one.
2: Long ago. Yeah.
0: They went around and this guy had a bunch of inflatable air mattresses that he had on the curb for free. So they blew them all up, these giant queen-size mattresses, and they were strapping them to skateboards and stuff with bungee cords and zipping down the streets laying on these mattresses. And I was like, hell yeah, this is what boys are supposed to do.
2: Yeah.
0: Fast forward about another week later, they were out finding more free things on the side of the street. They found an old, like, refrigerator, which they then proceeded to lay on its side and build another car out of that. So they were all sitting in this refrigerator zipping up and down the street. They found old microwaves in a dumpster, so of course they go and put a bunch of different things in the microwaves to see, you know, how hot they can get things, if things explode.
2: Oh, yeah, being

0: you need your grandpa to call you who has seen it all in the fire industry? I'm like, just stay back from all that. Don't blow a hand off or anything, please. Be careful. So everybody who's angrily texting right now, you shouldn't let them do that. Listen, I've had the talk with them. But they're being
1: totally
0: boys.
1: He's going to listen to you. Absolutely. They're being boys. To every word you said.
0: They're having fun. He's actually been listening, so I've been happy. So, last night, another dumpster situation. They were out searching the neighborhood. Somebody had a dumpster out in front of their house. And sure enough, there's a giant blue kayak sticking out of the dumpster. So they pulled it out, and they attached it to the back of one of the kids' e-bikes, hopped in it, and they were dragging each other around the neighborhood. They also went over to this big hill. There's a big hill in our neighborhood that it's like a sledding hill in the winter. And they were taking turns. They were taking turns sitting in the kayak and sliding down the hill. Nicole sent me some videos this morning. The best part, from what I understand, is there was like five of them all hanging out. So all five of them climbed on top of this kayak, and they were waiting for some guy to come running by because it's like on a jogging path, too. A guy came by jogging, and they were like, hey, can you push us all down this hill? So this dude on the jogging path went over, let all five of them pile onto it, and he shoved them all down the hill.
2: That's a good guy.
0: I was like, that is a good guy.
2: Good guy.
0: So somehow, at the end of the night, when it was all said and done, they decided to bring the kayak back over to my house and dump it in our front yard. So now I've got this thing that I don't know what to do with. How long is it going to stay here? I guess I'll have to deal with that when I get home later this afternoon, because I'm going to make him, like, pull it to that weird kid's house who's blowing things up.
2: Yeah, it's going
0: to
2: kill your grass.
0: But isn't that funny? Like, to wake up and have a kayak in your front yard. And you're right, Kitty. Like, I love this.
1: No, absolutely. And I love that you are the awesome parent. You're the house that all the kids talked about. Like, where do we bring this kayak? What do we do with it? They came up with your house.
0: Like, I guess.
1: Together. Like, that means you are the awesome parent.
0: I wouldn't go that far.
1: Well, that's what I'm coming to terms with.
0: I wouldn't go that far.
1: What do you mean?
0: I think the kid's house where they're blowing stuff up in the microwave, that's probably the cool parents' house.
1: Well, why are they bringing
0: They know
1: yours,
0: better
1: then?
0: To bring that and put it on my nice lawn.
1: Sir, there was a kayak in your front lawn this morning. So
0: I think they panicked
1: awesome
0: or something and they had to dump it.
1: Yeah.
0: Because I think my son would know better. Like, my dad's not going to want this in the house.
1: No?
0: Yeah.
1: Sir, there was a kayak
0: if
1: on
0: I get
1: your
0: home
1: lawn
0: today,
1: this morning.
0: And it's still there. I'm getting my saws all out. And I'm cutting this thing in half.
1: And you're not the awesome parent
0: And then
1: anymore.
0: Half again. And then half again. And I'm going to try to fit it into my trash cans. But bottom line.
1: I take it back.
0: Again, I can't be mad at this. Because I love that all these boys
1: I do too.
0: Head out every night. They try to find junk on the side of the road. They go through dumpsters. And they're having a hell of a time.
1: Yeah.
0: And they're having fun.
1: Yeah.
0: This is like something you'd see in a coming of age like movie from Disney, you know?
1: Yes.
0: The kids are out having fun.
1: Absolutely.
0: So I'm very excited about that. But man, the kayak, that got me this morning. I was like, I haven't got time for this. I really don't.

0: will tell you, we are probably one of the most generous morning shows in town. Look at me being all humble.
1: And humble.
0: Hold on, I gotta stretch like a pat myself on the back. Yeah, we like hooking our listeners up. We like giving big old thank yous to you guys just for having us on and enjoying some laughs each and every day. This time around, we got a little something special for you. It involves chicken and our social media. Katie, give us the deets.
1: Yeah, well, first of all, get to our Instagram page at Jeremy Katie Josh. Katie spelled K-A-T-Y, and it's all one word. And you can just like us there. That's your chance to win a couple of First Taste tickets to Chicken Fight / Burger Brawl. That's coming up on August 20th at Elidge Gardens. I am so excited about this because you got the top restaurants in the area here going head-to-head, serving up the most mouth-watering burgers and chicken creations, and you get to be a part of it. You get unlimited tasting, so you get to try as much stuff as you want. Live music, entertainment, you get unlimited rides, and I'm going to be in the chicken wing eating competition.
0: What?
1: Buried the lead there, didn't I? Oh, I'm so excited about
2: Sloppy.
1: This.
2: Sloppy.
1: Oh, it's going to be so exciting. So, again, you get to come hang out with us for Chicken Fight. Year after year, this just gets bigger and better. So, again, just go like us on our Instagram page at Jeremy Katie Josh to be in it to win a couple passes.
0: Yeah, we appreciate you guys so very, very much. All right, we're going to be back in about 3 minutes and 20 seconds with a little show wants to know dilemma. All about a vehicle some guy's looking to sell. It's pretty good. We'll want your calls and comments. Get in the studios with JKJ in about 3 minutes here at Mix.

0: moral dilemma for you guys that we like to read on the air each and every week. Comes from our listeners. We love that because we get all up in your business. Mm-hmm. But then we let you guys call in and sound off, give your thoughts and opinions. So be ready for that. 303-691-1MIX, which is 303-691-1649. For Show Wants to Know, this is from Jamie in Lakewood. Hi, Jamie. Jamie says, holy crap, I heard about Katie's epic car find situation, and I'm going through the same thing. Yeah, we talked about Katie's car a couple days ago. She's got a sweet car from the 1900s with some low miles. So she, did you name it Cookie?
1: I named it Cookie. Yeah, sorry.
0: Threw me off there for
1: kind
0: a second.
1: Random, sorry.
0: I thought you were like, hungry for
1: Katie's
0: a second.
1: Katie's hungry again.
0: I'm like, Katie,
1: jeez,
0: we're doing a show here. Go get your Chips Ahoy on your own time.
1: Her name's Cookie.
0: Okay. What the hell was that? Now Josh is joining us.
1: I'm sorry.
0: What the hell? Okay, so Jamie says, long story short, a friend did me a solid, sold me a car they were getting rid of, gave me a great deal too, about $1,000 under Kelly Blue Book. So I took it to my mechanic for a once-over, expecting the usual, yep, this is a car, it runs. Instead, he basically dropped a bomb on me. He said, this car is a find.
1: Oh.
0: Apparently, collectors of this particular model will pay 10 times what I paid for it.
1: Yes.
0: 10 times. Naturally, I did what any responsible adult would do. I immediately Googled the heck out of it, and my mechanic was right. I could literally sell this thing for an incredibly nice profit. Now, here's the thing. I still need a car. But I could buy a perfectly decent used one and have a whole lot of money left over with this one. Sounds like I just won the car lottery, right?
1: Yeah.
0: She said, there's one problem. My friend clearly had no idea what they had. I love this line. She goes, now I'm stuck in neutral. And she goes, zing. Oh. If I sell the car, do I come clean? Do I give my friend a cut of the profit? Do I keep my mouth shut? Because technically we agreed on a price and the car is now mine. I'm not looking for the legal answer here. I'm looking for the moral answer.
1: Okay.
0: Every
1: yeah.
0: time I think about cashing in, my stomach starts doing donuts. So, guys, the right thing to do? Use this for your show knows segment. It's driving me crazy. She said,
1: oh, gosh.
0: Love you guys. Love Katie's laugh. It's contagious. And that's from Jamie in Lakewood. So, listen, if you want to sound off about Jamie's situation, phone lines are open. Calls, comments, texts, whatever. 303-691-1MIX. 303-691-1649. Phone lines are already ringing. Katie,
1: yeah.
0: I don't even know if I want you to sound off about this because you truly are kind of in the same situation.
1: Absolutely. I mean, I literally just went through this. And Jamie's right. I mean, it definitely tugs at your moral heartstrings,
0: yeah.
1: if you will, because, yeah, you could make some money, but you might feel bad about it.
0: She didn't give us numbers. I got to know what she paid. But if this thing is 10 times... I mean, what, she paid $2,000 and she could sell it for $20K,
1: yeah,
0: let's say?
1: That's a big profit.
0: That's a lot of cheddar, profit. Right?
1: Yeah, absolutely.
0: So, I mean, we could probably be right in that ballpark, you know, of what she paid versus what it's worth. So
1: yeah.
0: it's probably a sweet little ride that her friend had no idea. But I know a lot of people out there that are not car people. They don't know what they have.
1: Exactly.
0: And they're just looking to unload, right?
1: And something that I found out is the Kelly Blue Book price doesn't reflect what, you know, collectors will pay. Or
0: correct.
1: If there's like a niche buy for this kind of thing.
0: Correct.
1: It's not going to say that. It's only going to say what the Kelly Blue Book says it's worth. So, yeah, it can be very confusing when it comes to selling and buying a vehicle.
0: Well, she's stuck in neutral, you guys. I hate that because that's a solid line that
1: it
0: I would have
1: really
0: used.
1: It
0: Jamie
1: really
0: came
1: is.
0: Up with it. What should Jamie do? She got this car from a friend, got a great deal, found out that it's worth like 10 times what she paid for it. Should she sell it, take the cash? Should she give some cash back to the original owner? Should she shut up about it? Sound off about this, you guys. 303-691-1MIX. 303-691-1649. Your calls and comments are next.
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0: Yeah, we're talking about Jamie in Lakewood. She wrote in and said she picked up a car from a friend of hers. Turns out the car is like 10 times worth more than what she paid for it. Her mechanic told her, it was like, you got a really good car here.
1: Yeah.
0: So now she's wondering, what should I do? This is a moral dilemma. Should I flip it? Should I sell it? If I do, should I give some money to my friend? Should I just shut up about it? What would you guys do? We had three people on the line. Jessica hung up. I would like a lady's opinion. We got two dudes on here. 303-691-1649. Here's Patrick. Hi, Patrick.
2: Good morning.
0: Hey, buddy. Hi. What would you do in this situation?
2: Keep it. Wouldn't lose an ounce of sleep over it.
3: No.
2: Something just happened to me in a very similar way. I bought a trailer. I didn't even know there were collectible trailers.
0: Yeah.
2: I paid about $4,000 for it. And I found out about 3 weeks later from some feedback from other people who saw me driving it that they go for about $55,000 to $60,000. There's only a handful of them in the country.
0: So did you sell it?
2: And I'm thinking about it. Yeah, absolutely. You know, the moral dilemma for me comes in if you knew that information beforehand.
0: Correct.
2: And kept it to you. That's where I would feel uncomfortable about it. But things in society and value are so fickle. Well, what happened if this was a straight deal and then the world decided it was a awesome collectible thing a year later? Do you then owe her then? Well, what about 5 years?
0: Right. Yeah, that would be totally different. I wouldn't feel guilty about that. I guess, like Katie was saying off the air, the moral dilemma for us would be finding that out like right away. And then you feel bad for your friend that your friend is missing out on that opportunity.
3: Yeah.
0: You know?
3: Like, that's the piece here. Because did you buy the trailer from your friend?
2: I did.
3: You did. You did, you said?
0: But you know what?
2: Oh, yeah.
0: You know what, Patrick?
2: Yeah.
0: You know what's funny? Is it's different when it's dudes as well,
3: it
0: I think.
3: Is.
0: Like,
3: it's
0: if
3: so
0: that happened
3: different.
0: To me and a buddy, I'd be like, too bad, dude. You screwed up.
3: Yeah.
0: I would hold that over his head for the rest of his life. Like,
2: Yeah. And it's how far down that rabbit hole do you go? Do you do that with every single thing? You have to, you know, if you got a great value out of something and you constantly owe people because it's worth a little more than they thought it was worth.
3: I know.
0: And so, guys are like, do your own homework, you jackass, you know?
3: I know.
0: Patrick, I got to let you go, buddy, but thank you so much. I got to get to these other calls. But he says don't feel bad about it.
3: Such
0: just
3: a good point.
0: Live your life. Here's Jack. Hi, Jack.
4: Hey, how we doing, everybody?
0: Hey, we're good, buddy. What do you think Jamie should do about this vehicle? Should she sell it?
4: You know, I fully agree with Patrick on everything he said. There's that slight moral dilemma, but I think it's that classic, I mean, consumerism. If you're looking at two products and one is way cheaper, why would you not go for that? I'm personally on Facebook Marketplace all the time, and I'm looking for great deals. And whether it's a friend or Facebook Marketplace, if you're going to give me a steal and not do your own homework, I don't know why it would be your responsibility to tell them, hey, you should be charging me 10 times more than this.
0: That's kind of where I'm at, is like, that's on you. Like, you put a dollar amount on it and said, this is what is acceptable to me. You give it to that person and they're fine with it. That's on them, then, if it's worth more.
3: Well, and I loved Patrick's.
4: And I also think the friend should have no issues if they find out after the cause.
3: Yeah.
4: They find out that they lost out on 10% or 10 times the profit.
0: Yeah.
3: So, for sure.
4: They'll be looking at themselves thinking that they're the idiot and they're the ones that lost.
0: Right.
4: Not coming back and asking for the money.
0: Right. Jack, I appreciate your call, my friend. Some good dude advice there again, right?
3: So
0: just logical, just cut and dry.
3: Exactly. It makes so much sense.
0: Here's Desiree. Hi, Desiree.
5: How you doing?
0: Hey, go ahead.
3: Hi.
0: Hey, so what are your thoughts on this?
5: She could, if she really likes the car, she should keep it. But if she needs the money, take the money. Because mostly every day is buy cars cheap, fix them up, and resell them. I got this Volkswagen bus. You've probably seen it in your tech. And I paid only $3,000, and it's worth $9,500 right now.
0: Oh. Look at this guy. Look at this guy flipping, making deals.
3: Making a deal.
0: So you're all about the money. So you're like, whatever.
5: Well, of course.
0: Yeah.
5: And then a friend of mine, he was selling his Camaro to me, and I'm like, you know how much this is worth, right? And he says, well, it's about $6,500. I said, well, I only got $1,200. There's a deal right there. Picked it up for $1,200.
0: Cash talks.
5: And I turn around and flip it for $7,500 if I really want it.
0: You're a sneaky guy.
3: You know what you're doing.
0: This guy's rolling it. Appreciate your call. Three dudes back to back to back today.
3: Keep that money.
0: Sell it if you want. It's not your problem, Jamie. Make that cash. Yeah. Katie, you too. Sell your car.
3: I don't know. I like my car. I love Cookie.
0: Little Cookie. If you guys ever have a show wants to know dilemma, send it our way. Jeremy, Katie, Josh. On Facebook and Instagram. We appreciate you guys this morning.
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26: Denver weather. Good Tuesday morning. We're in for another pretty warm day. Highs are going to get into the mid to upper 90s this afternoon, starting off with a little mix of sun and clouds, but we'll see more scattered storms and showers later this afternoon. Much cooler with a better chance of rain to end the week. Have a great day. I'm Denver 7 Chief Meteorologist Lisa Hidalgo.
27: Crowded highways this morning and a tough drive out on C470. This report is sponsored by the YMCA. Big delays with the crash eastbound C470 before Wadsworth. That's in the right lane. C-470 crawling back to Ken Carroll. It's about a 25-30 minute delay. Try to avoid the area eastbound C-470 before Wadsworth. And big backups on Wadsworth at C-470. At the YMCA, your goals, your crew, your place. 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
1: This is pretty darn neat. The Department of Transportation has hired more than 2,000 video gamers as air traffic controllers, reaching about 94% of their hiring goals, the most ever in a single year. They launched the recruitment campaign back in April, targeting young adults with gaming skills that you can transfer to aviation, including multitasking, problem solving, high cognitive function, and saving princesses.
2: Oh. Okay.
3: I like that last one. Save the princess.
1: Pretty neat, though, that they're hiring all these gamers to... My biggest concern is, though... They're used to, like, respawning, right? And having unlimited lives. Like, yeah. This is real life. You gotta win 100% of the time here as an air traffic controller.
3: But these guys are good at communication. They wear the headsets all the time. They talk with each other.
1: Yeah, I've heard them on the headsets.
2: They're dialed in.
1: You gotta watch your language,
3: they
1: too.
2: Well,
1: I've never heard so many foul things come out of 13-year-old boys on those headsets. Words that I have never pieced together in my life, you hear children saying them.
2: Yeah.
1: It's cool. And you're like, wow.
2: You make a really good point. There may have to be some kind of, like, appropriate training
1: probably
2: for these kids before they step up to that level.
1: I'm sure they'll go through a process.
2: Could you imagine if they didn't and that was the language for them?
1: I know. You want to do what to my mother after you land this plane? That is highly inappropriate,
2: exactly,
1: sir.
2: Right? Calm down.
1: You go
2: down
1: do that
2: there
1: to your own mother.
2: Jeez.
1: Jeez, Olu. I just hope they have refrigerators stocked full of Mountain Dew for
2: and
1: this job.
2: Beanbag chairs galore.
1: And jalapeno poppers.
2: Yes.
1: All right, yeah. Katie, what else is going on?
2: Oh, yeah. We've got a lot of good stuff locally. This one, that microburst that caused the bounce house to fly high in Ault.
1: It's awesome.
2: Oh, my goodness. So, Johanna Emery, she's a vendor out there. She was at the Fall Festival in Ault over the weekend, and it was her big jam stand that got bounced into.
1: Not the jam stand.
2: Yes, jellies, jams, and preservatives all over the place. You know, I can't even describe the scene. It was blueberry everywhere. You wouldn't even believe
1: everything
2: it.
1: Everything was so sticky.
2: It was. It was so sticky. Everybody is okay. I want to point that out. Johanna's just fine. She
1: Thank
2: did realize
1: goodness.
2: Later, though, that concrete smashed into her chest and caused a lot of bruising and whatnot. So she definitely was in some pain because of the bounce house that crashed into her and her jam stand. There were no children in that bounce house.
1: Not my jam stand.
2: Thank goodness.
1: She needs a vest that's filled with the jam now at these events that she can put on. Kind of like a bulletproof vest, but it's full of jam.
2: Full of jam.
1: So if there's this type of situation, it just hits her jam vest. And
2: yeah. Exactly.
1: Absorbs the blast.
2: Yeah.
1: It yeah.
2: Like it was jammed or something.
1: No.
2: No. That's not it.
1: That's
2: oh,
1: not
2: okay.
1: Both.
2: Well,
1: nope.
2: The owner, everything was done properly, but it was that big microburst that came out of nowhere, and that happens a lot. It does.
1: Do you think after she was hit with the concrete, she went, oh, jam it. Oh, jam it.
2: See?
1: It hurts so bad.
2: No, it's okay for you.
1: Yeah, yeah. The jokes have to be good.
2: Shut up, Jerry. Okay. Let's move on, shall we? Okay, a person on a motorcycle. This is wild. They got it all on video. So imagine you're driving down I-25, and all of a sudden a motorcycle zips past you. They do that. I absolutely hate it. And here's what happened in this scenario. There were two Colorado State Patrol vehicles and a motorcycle split right in between them. Completely illegal. It's all caught on video again. But right after they broke the law in front of two officers of it, they crashed into the sedan in front of them. Video. Everyone's okay again, but it raises the question of this lane splitting and the illegal lane splitting as opposed to the lane filtering.
1: Mm.
2: I still don't know what the heck is legal and not legal.
1: I just hate it. No matter what.
2: If
1: you're stopped
2: me.
1: Or rolling, whatever the legalities are, I hate it when they come flying up in the middle there.
2: Yeah.
1: Scares me every damn time.
2: Especially on the interstates. And again, this happened on I-76, so it was on one of the interstates.
1: Yeah, makes me jump. I'm like, whoa, whoa,
2: it's
1: every
2: absolutely
1: time.
2: Absolutely terrifying.
1: Oh,
2: yeah.
1: And you know what I say?
2: What?
1: Jam it!
0: Incoming message.
4: Okay, here we go.
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18: A couple of crashes in the drive this morning. Southbound I-25 at 58th Avenue. That wreck is in the right lane. That's adding a few minutes to the drive there. Southbound I-25 at 58th. Downtown in the tech center, still taking nearly 30 minutes. We're backed up on C-470 at a crash eastbound. C-470 near Wadsworth cleared out. Extra 10 minutes on that drive. And trouble out of Aurora. The problem is westbound 70 out near Havana. Crash in the center lane. Every now and then you find a deal where you get more and pay less. Now that's a good deal. That's Straight Talk Wireless on Verizon's 5G network. 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
1: Yeah, we sure will. We've got a $50 gift card to the Great Greek Mediterranean Grill. So tasty. Get all your Greekness there. But yeah, you get a $50 gift card. So that'll get you quite a few euros, huh?
0: Hey, yes, it will.
1: Yes, it will. Okay.
0: 303-691-1MIX, 303-691-1649, and you might walk away with that gift card. You can get their watermelon salad, their newly released signature refreshers, maybe some of your most favorite Mediterranean dishes. 303-691-1649, and we will play Katy Crush in about, let's say, 3 minutes and 10 seconds. 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

0: is Katie Crush.
1: Oh, yeah. This is where it gets intense. Can you do it? Hi, Trevor. Welcome to the show.
2: How's it going?
1: Well, it is super dupes, my friend. Tell the entire Denver metro area all about Trevor. Who are you?
2: Just some blue collar from Elizabeth, Colorado.
1: Wow, you're way out there. Yeah. Right on. Well, thank you for having us on. What blue collar work do you do?
2: I build roads.
1: Nice. Thank you. We love roads.
3: Yeah. I use them all the time. All the time, Trevor.
1: We are fans of roads. I got to ask.

0: Put it back to zero. May he rest. All right, Trevor, we're going to give you and Katie the same five pop culture trivia questions. Best out of five wins, buddy. Ties go to Katie because she made up all the rules. Anything you want to say to blue collar Trevor?
1: Oh, yeah, Trevor, I hope you roll over all these questions and squeeze out some answers.
0: Too soon. Too soon. All right, Katie, get out of here. Trevor, she goes into a room where she can't hear anything. I come up with the questions, so there's no cheating, buddy. And we'll find out. 10-4, and we'll find out if you are right or wrong once we bring her back in. All right, Trevor, let's get her done. What movie talks about the invention of Post-its and is getting a reboot after premiering in 1997? What movie is that?
2: I'm actually not sure.
0: You want to pass?
2: Yeah, I'll pass on that one.
0: All right, pass it off. Buddy, what social media platform was briefly shut down last year, making influencers everywhere panic? But luckily, it was back up in a few hours.
2: TikTok.
0: The ticky to the talkie. Here is your third question. What iconic character is Paul Rubens known for?
2: I'll have to pass on that one.
0: All right. What instrument is Lizzo famous for playing?
2: Trumpet?
0: Trumpet. And your fifth and final question, Mr. Trevor. Who is married to that heartthrob Ryan Reynolds?
2: Pass.
0: You don't want to say anybody? Throw anyone out?
2: I'll have to pass on that one. I actually don't know.
0: Okay, buddy. We'll bring Katie back in the studios here. She's making her way back in. I'm going to add up how many you got right.
3: Hey, hi.
0: Hello, Katrina.
4: Hello, Jeremiah.
0: All right. You're up for a challenge today.
3: Oh, yeah?
0: Yeah.
3: Okay.
0: Yeah, definitely. Go. Katie, what movie talks about the invention of the Post-it note and is finally getting a reboot after premiering in 1997? Oh,
4: that's we invented Post-its. Romy and Michelle's high school reunion. That's what it is.
0: Trevor went with the pass.
3: Oh.
0: Also a very good movie, though, Trevor, pass. Yeah. What social media platform was briefly shut down in 2025, making influencers everywhere panic? Luckily, it was back up within a few hours.
4: That was TikTok. TikTok
0: went down. Trevor, you got that one right, dude.
3: Hey,
0: Trevor!
3: Hey!
4: You got one.
0: All right, settle down, Trevor.
4: Okay.
0: Here's your third one. What iconic character is Paul Rubens known for?
4: Paul Rubens.
0: Yeah. Paul Rubens, come on.
4: I don't know.
0: Trevor said pass. Will this give you a hint?
3: Pee-wee Paul Rubens.
0: It's Pee-wee.
3: I knew that one.
0: No, you didn't.
3: Yes, I did.
0: Don't lie. Trevor, what are you doing right now? What's all the clunking and bashing?
2: Oh, I'm running the loader.
0: Yeah, all right. That's right. Never mind. There's a joke there. What instrument is Lizzo famous for playing, Katie?
4: Oh, what is she? She plays the flute. Yep.
0: Trevor said the trumpet. Oh, come on, Trevor. Do better.
4: He was still.
0: All right, here's your fifth and final question. Who is married to Ryan Reynolds?
4: Blake Lively.
0: And Trevor said a trumpet. No, he said pass. Yeah, it's Blake Lively.
3: Oh.
0: 4-1, you've officially been crushed by Katie, dude.
2: Darn it.
3: Yeah, darn it.
0: I like you, though, Trevor.
2: Thank you.
0: You're a good, hardworking dude. Making roads, nice smooth roads for all of us.
4: Thank you for your service.
2: Well, if there's any chance I can make one quick announcement.
0: No, there isn't. I don't think so.
2: Oh, dang.
0: I don't know what you're going to say. It might be inappropriate. You might be like, follow me on OnlyFans.
2: No. Nothing like that.
0: What? I don't know.
2: August 29th in Kiowa, Colorado, there's a rodeo for first responders. Okay. And all of our proceeds go to help our first responders in the state of Colorado.
0: Now I'm all about it.
2: If anyone would like to join us.
0: Now I'm all about it.
3: That's how you get

0: at people's attention.
1: Yeah, we're all about our first responders.
0: When is that again? Say it one more time.
2: August 29th out in Kiowa, Colorado.
0: Okay, perfect.
1: Yee! Are you in the rodeo?
2: I work it, yes, sir.
1: Attaboy.
0: There we go.
1: Trevor, I like you a lot. Thank you for doing that. I'm going to go ahead and give you the prize today because you're a good, hardworking dude.
0: Yay!
2: Thank you, sir.
1: Yeah, buddy. Absolutely.
0: Thank
1: it was
0: you
1: a,
0: for listening.
1: A pleasure meeting you, and thank you for giving us that story about running over somebody with one of those rollers there. I'm going to put you on hold, dude. We'll come back and tell you all about that prize. Good guy. What a good guy. Hardworking dude.
0: Yeah.
1: All right. I guess we got to do this all again tomorrow morning.
0: Sure do.
1: Set those reminders in your phones. Try to call in and play. It's Katie Crush every morning, 9 o'clock. With Jeremy, Katie, Josh, Mix 100. Now let's all swoon over Bruno. Oh, Bruno!

0: You're waking up with Jeremy, Katie, and Josh.
1: Good morning, good morning.
2: My word, what a gorgeous way to wake up.
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18: Denver weather. Good Tuesday morning. We are in for another pretty warm day. Highs are going to get into the mid to upper 90s this afternoon, starting off with a little mix of sun and clouds, but we'll see more scattered storms and showers later this afternoon. Much cooler with a better chance of rain to end the week. Have a great day. I'm Denver 7 Chief Meteorologist Lisa Hidalgo.
19: We got a late crash in our drive westbound I-70 after Havana was in traffic. They've got everything to the shoulder now. This report sponsored by Staples, but it is backing up that drive starting about Chambers as you work yourself across. So Give yourself a few extra minutes on that drive coming in from Aurora this morning along I-70. They did clear the big wreck eastbound C-470 at Wadsworth. Traffic's back to normal on the highway in that same area. There's a new wreck northbound Wadsworth at C-470. It's in the right lane, backing us up across Chatfield. It's the most wonderful time of the year at Staples. They've got back-to-school supplies as low as 25 cents, up to 40% off select tech and more at staples.com/back-to-school. 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
1: I love you guys. You are the best. You keep me going. 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I love you guys.
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1: All right, big retirement news yesterday. The Denver Broncos announced that their iconic live horse mascot, Thunder the Fourth, along with owners Sharon and Ernie and longtime rider and Judge, they're retiring after more than three decades of operation. The horse needs to rest now. The horse is 19 years old, stepping down due to age, and they don't want to overexert this horse. Now, good news is we'll get a fresh, new, bright and shiny, clean, new horse. The Denver Broncos are bringing the horse operations in-house under the owners because the previous horse was under something called Thunder Spirit LLC, so it was an outside horse.
2: Sharon and the husband owned it,
1: So now it's going to be under the Broncos umbrella. They're going to own this horse. But we'll get a new horse, so that's exciting.
3: A new
1: rider,
3: too.
1: Thank you to Ann for all those years of riding that horse around.
2: New rider, too. I actually knew that family and Tyler Palumbus on the sister station here at Altitude. We were talking about this yesterday, and he went over to their house one time for dinner and said this horse had its own stable in their basement.
1: A
2: climate-controlled basement area where he thought that they were going to go down the stairs and out to a little barnyard area.
1: No, it's a basement horse.
2: It was like an actual basement. You threw me off there.
1: It's a basement horse. Yes. He was down there on a beanbag chair, playing Xbox.
3: Yeah,
2: it wasn't
1: eating Taco Bell.
2: It wasn't a man cave. It was a main cave.
1: Oh no!
3: It
1: was good to be Thunder. Yeah,
2: absolutely.
1: That's why they got to retire, because Thunder's all fat and lazy now from hanging out in the basement. There you go. There's your Mixed Sports Report.
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20: They got that wreck out of there, westbound I-70, a Havana. Traffic coming over from 225, moving a lot better. This report sponsored by Groundworks Colorado. The rest of our drive is loosening up nicely. A little leftover slowing southbound I-25, about I-70 to Spear. It's busy, yet from Downing heading into the tech center. They're still running heavy southbound 225 down from Parker Road. Westbound 270, some bunching right around Vasquez. Off the highways, watch for a crash. Northbound Wadsworth at C-470 in the right lane. 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

0: right. We are in the middle of 60 minutes of commercial-free music right now, so make sure you keep Mix 100 on. Big Rob will go 90 minutes commercial-free right around 11:30 today. So prime time to kick Mix 100 on there at the office and enjoy some great tunes. We're going to get out of here and plan tomorrow's show. But before we do, Josh, what'd you learn on the show today?
1: Oh, Jeremy hates the NFL, and it has nothing to do with the product on the field. It has everything to do with how expensive it is to freaking watch the game.
0: Yeah. Oh, yeah, I'm so confused.
1: It's ridiculous.
0: Yeah.
1: It's like solving a math problem.
2: Oh, it really is.
0: Katie, what'd you learn today?
2: Math. I learned that I am a fan of plants, but I kill them all. And I don't want to be a plant murderer, it is my life.
1: Naturally.
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2: Stop it!
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2: Mrs. Mitchell says, you're a butthead.
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2: Stop!
0: Came right out.
2: You're grounded.
0: We got to get out of here. Have a super duper day. We'll be back bright and early tomorrow morning. Jeremy, Katie, Josh here at Mix. Bye.

0: summer. But you?
1: You're the reason the thermostat's jealous.
0: Yeah, that's right. Own it.
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When Vincent Boone was in Denver just a couple of weeks ago, he said when he comes to Colorado, it might be a pride thing, but he refuses to take oxygen to combat that high altitude. He did pretty good at the show, too. This is Mix 1.

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Shows in Colorado next month. 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

there is a dude making, it's TikToks and Reels where he pulls up next to people playing this song and doing the Terry Crews dance from White Chicks, hoping that someday it'll be Terry Crews. Probably won't be. It's Mix 100.

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0: 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Who is this?
1: Oh, this is Rita.
0: Where are you calling from, Rita?
1: Oh, I'm calling from Littleton.
0: Littleton, are you busy a week from tonight, next Tuesday night?
1: No, not.
0: You're busy now. You're going to see Music Fiddler.
1: Oh, my gosh. That is amazing. I cannot take it. It's amazing.
0: I love it. As summer winds down, you got to have at least one last show in there, right?
1: Absolutely. And my husband is dying to go to see them. That's, oh, my gosh.
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2: 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And we've talked about axolotls. 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
3: axolotl?
2: A type. Yeah, they're axolotl.
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2: No waddle.
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3: Axolotl.
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Enjoy this summertime while we got it. I know some kids started school last week. This week, my son starts on Tuesday. We moved my daughter into her dorm on Sunday. So, yeah, summer is definitely coming to a close, which makes me sad because I'm not ready for fall yet. But it's okay. It's Mix 100.

0: 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Your birthday's this weekend. You doing anything fun?
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0: 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I've never gone to a hot springs ever, and I don't know why. I have no reason. I just never done it.
1: If I was to choose one, I mean, Glenwood's awesome, the Iron Mountain, but Pagosa's great, too.
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0: right, tomorrow morning, I feel kind of bad, but I'm going to go off on malls and what y'all are buying, because I think it's stupid.
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1: Okay, good.
0: It's everywhere else. 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
1: All hail Spamalot, the Tony Award-winning best musical comedy that will have you laughing your coconuts off. 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
1: 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Brad Pitt opened up that he is no longer sober after 7 years. And although he's drinking again, he insists that he's learned from his past and has a handle on how much he can drink. He said, "I was sober and then I got back off the wagon. But this time, it's in a more restrained manner." He admitted that he had gotten overconfident a couple times and realized that he needs to stay aware of how much he consumes. And my girl Beyonce is in trouble. She is going to court over an alleged unauthorized sample from her Renaissance album with the song Alien Superstar. In the beginning of the song, she uses a sample of a spoken word introduction, and this suit claims that she and her team did not obtain a license for this sample before its release. So they are going to go after her for unspecified damages. And honestly, as a member of the Beehive, I'm surprised. She and her team are usually way more buttoned up than this. Someone's getting fired. And remember the other day I mentioned singer Ray and actor Michael B. Jordan were rumored to be dating? Well, it was because it seemed like they were on a date at Six Flags. They were going on the rides, having some fun. Well, sources say it's all business. Ray is working on the soundtrack for a movie that Michael's involved in, and they claim it's not romantic. They just went out for some time away from the studio. I'm Nina Blanco. That is your Celebrity Quickie. Hang tight. We're going 90 minutes commercial free next on Mix 100.
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1: 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This report sponsored by Allstate. That accident has cleared on eastbound 6 between Wadsworth and Sheridan, but slowing remains. There is a crash on southbound Kipling at 50th, and northbound Santa Fe is closed between 6th and 8th for construction. Some people just know you could save money on car insurance by checking Allstate first. 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I'm Vitter Urbana. 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

Y100, it was asked online, do you think the youngest sibling is the most spoiled? And as the youngest, I can confirm, yes, that is true. But the older siblings get their revenge by picking on us, so

you know, a fifth grader in Keensburg, Colorado, just went viral for refusing to take a first day back at school photo for his mom. His mom saw a nearby police officer and asked him to arrest her son for not listening to her. And the officer played along, turned on his lights, cuffed him, everything. It was all smiles and jokes, of course, but it happened right in our backyard of Keensburg.

100 is 90 minutes commercial free right now, and 7-Up is changing its formula from lemon lime soda to lime lemon soda. 7-Up, if you don't stop playing with me right now, I mean, look around. We

0: the second day back at school for most kids, and those kids,
1: yeah, they're already dreading the rest of the school year. 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

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I mean, she's not even eligible to be inducted yet, and her case was bigger than most people's there. We love you, Taylor Swift, and she's on Mix 100.

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0: Mix 100, I'm Nina Blanco, and I'm talking about my terrible traveling day. I had a 5-hour delay on a flight, which turned into a red eye. I thought I was good when I was upgraded to first class. Then when I sat down and asked for a glass of champagne, they didn't have any. So I literally was at my limit and cried. Connor, tell me about your terrible travel days.
1: So I spent a year traveling the world, and so I've had some pretty bad travel days. I've been stuck in an airport for 72 hours. Yeah, I've had a 12-hour bus ride where the bathroom didn't work.
0: Ooh.
1: And that's just, again, crossing borders was sometimes a nightmare. So I've had plenty of bad travel days.
0: Oh, gosh. And it's like, I love traveling and going on trips, and you're having a great time. But the worst is ending a trip on a bad travel day. It's like almost washes out the great times you had.
1: Oh, yeah. No champagne? Are you kidding me?
0: I know. What's the point? Why am I here in first class?

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3: 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There is a stalled semi in the right lane on eastbound I-70 at Golden Highway 58 with stop-and-go traffic from Denver West Boulevard. A crash in the left lane on eastbound I-70 between Dahlia and Quebec. A disabled vehicle on southbound Sheridan at 44th. At the YMCA, your goals, your crew, your place. 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A better bonus with traffic on Mix 100.
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0: Maritza in Lakewood, we're playing the 5 at 5. Here's your first question. What was the name of the famous three-day music festival that took place in 1969 in Bethel, New York?
1: Woodstock?
0: Woodstock is correct. Your second question, what is the chemical symbol for water?
1: H2O.
0: Yes. Your third question, why is the city of Denver nicknamed the Mile High City?
1: Because it's a mile above sea level.
0: Yes, that's right. And your fourth question, what gas do humans breathe in order to survive?
1: Oxygen.
0: Yeah, and we've made it to the final question. In the movie The Lion King, what is the name of Simba's father? Oh, this is the last question. Come on.
1: It's a Simba. There's so far, I think that's the bird. Mufasa?
0: It is Mufasa!
1: Oh my God!
0: I was like, man, we're on the last question. What is about to happen here? You had me on pins and needles.
1: I had to, like, do process of elimination.
0: Well, it worked for you, and you are my winner for the 5 at 5.
1: Woo-hoo!
0: You're getting 4 season passes to Elitch Gardens. You get to enjoy the rest of the water park this season, all the rides, Fright Fest, and Elitch Holidays. Congratulations.
1: Yay, thank you so much.
0: You're welcome. And tell me what station is hooking it up for the All Access Summer.
1: Miss 100. Summer.

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4: 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There is an accident on eastbound I-270 between Vasquez and Quebec with stop-and-go traffic from I-25. A stalled truck off to the left shoulder on eastbound I-70 between Dahlia and Quebec. And an accident blocking three lanes on westbound County Line Road at Quebec. 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

0: 100. Tanisha in Denver. School is back for the kiddos this week. I want to know your time in school. Why'd you go to detention?
1: I was for sleeping in class.
0: Sleeping in class. Yeah, that'll get it.
1: Yeah.
0: Was it multiple times? Like, did they give you a warning and then a second warning?
1: They had a whole conversation with me about, you're such a good student, but you need to be awake in class. You know the work. I'm like, well, maybe that's why I'm sleeping in class, because I know the work's so good.
0: Like, I already know this stuff. I'm bored.

0: 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The kids are back in school. Armenia, tell me why you got detention when you were in school.
1: I would say for just showing up late every time. I would just be 10 minutes late every time I would show up to school.
0: Uh-huh. Honestly, that's why I got detention too. But I don't even think it was my fault. My mom would just drop me off late every day.
1: Exactly. That's what I got. I was just, we were both irresponsible. My parents and me.
0: Apple doesn't fall far from the tree. You're going to be late.
1: Exactly.

0: mom made the worst lasagna ever growing up because she put spinach in it, and it was disgusting. So
1: Jeremy's mom catching strays about lasagna.
0: Ever eat my mom's lasagna because it was nasty. It was chicken. Chicken lasagna with spinach in it.
1: Is that even a lasagna at that point?
0: It should be a crime. My mother should have been thrown in jail for doing that.
1: Whoa.
0: Child Protective Services should have showed up and taken me from that home. Uh-oh, my mom just said...
1: You're in trouble.
0: She just said, I heard that. I should have been taken away by the police department. Is it still too late to report her?
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4: 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This report sponsored by Audible. There is an accident in the two left lanes on westbound C-470 after Platte Canyon. A disabled vehicle in the center lane on westbound I-70 approaching Kipling. A crash in the center lane on eastbound I-76 at I-270. And eastbound Iliff closed at Dayton due to a crash. Going somewhere? 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